0: from 164 right at 2D, descending Kuala Lumpur 150 by 2D, information stable.
1: Morning, Epsilon 164, Tokyo approach, runway 34 right, expect Aris Zulu, runway 34 right approach, clear VS1, Tango arrival.
0: Expect Aris Zulu, runway 34 right, 1 Tango arrival, Epsilon 164.
1: Japan Air 3082, descend on maintain 5000, maintain 5000 on 2 semi, clear Aris Zulu, runway 34 right approach.
2: Japan Air 3082, 5000, clear for Aris Zulu, 34 right approach.
3: United 828 descending through 26 by level 240 by momentum information.
1: On United 828, Tokyo approach, expect Aris Zulu runway 34 right approach. Bracketing 030, red vector 2 Temish.
3: Heading 030, and normal plan on the island Zulu 34 right, and vector 27, United 828.
1: Air Hong Kong 208, recreate Jack Gina, descend on maintain 6000.
4: Jack Gina 6000, Hong Kong 2.
1: United 828, descend on maintain level 150.
3: To maintain flight level 150, United 828.
1: JGL 1151, contact Narita Tower, 118.35.
5: Narita Tower, 118.35, JGL 1151.
1: Epsilon 164, recreate Jack Dixon, descend on maintain 1000.
0: Direct Dixon, descending 1000, Epsilon 164.
1: All stations Tokyo approach, information Mike is current, 90 QNH 2983 inches, and field visibility is 2500 meters, sitting broken 300 feet. Here's IMC. Sri Lankan 454, descend maintain 5000, maintain 5000 and 2 Temish. Clear Flight Zulu, runway 34 right approach.
6: Clear Islands Zulu, runway 34 right, descend and maintain 5000 feet, Sri Lankan 454.

All stations took approach runway 34 right, RVL, touchdown 2,000 meters, and stop band about 2,000 meters. Runway 34 left, all RVLs about 2,000 meters.

0: Okay, about Konnichiwa, Delta Charger 5, Delta Charger 240, Delta Charger 5.
1: Konnichiwa, German Cargo 577, Tokyo Approach. Expect Alex Zulu runway 34 right approach and clear via Rutas Tango arrival.
0: Rutas Tango, expect Alex Zulu 34 right. Delta Charger 577.
1: Epsilon 164, continue present heading red vector 2 Temis. Decimal maintain 9000.
2: Confirm. Zero again heading, Epsilon 164.
1: Epsilon 164, fly heading 170, red vector 2, Temis, descend maintain 9000.
2: My heading 170, descending 9000, Epsilon 164.
1: Japan Air 3082, contact Narita Tower, 118.35.
3: 118.35, Japan Air 3082, good day.
1: 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German Cargo 577, recreate Jack Jared.

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0: Air Hong Kong 208, this one maintain 4000, maintain 4000 at Regina. Great Forest runway 34 left approach.
1: Copy, descend 4000, maintain 4000 at Regina, RS 34 left approach at Hong Kong 208.

0: call at Mayo 2484.
1: Zhenan Cargo 577, if you have any safety or performance reason, you can take runway 34 left, but otherwise you have to take runway 34 right.
0: Zhenan Cargo, the approach 577, I get please stay on 34 right.
1: Brilliant, thank you.
2: United 28, request more.
1: United 828, should I maintain 6,000?
2: 6,000, United 828.

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0: East of the 605, check approach, runway 34 right, clear the swamp, Tango arrival.
2: As runway 34 right, swamp Tango arrival, East
0: of the 605. Epsilon 164, sun right heading 1900, descending maintaining 6000.
3: White sun heading 1900, descending 6000, Epsilon 164.
0: East of the 605, recreate Dick Dixon, descend maintain 1-1000.
2: Dick Dixon, descend 1-1000, East of the 605.
0: Sri Lankan 454, contact Narita Tower, 118-35.
1: Runway 35, Sri Lankan 454.
0: United 828, descend maintain 5000, maintain 5000 through Timis, Great Forest Zulu, runway 34, right approach.
4: So maintain 5000 till Timis, clear for the ILS Zulu 34, right, United 828.
0: German cargo 577, descend maintain 1000.
1: Descend maintain 1000,
0: all stations Tokyo approach, runway 34, left and 34, right, all RVLs above 2000 meters, but, visibility 2,500 meters, sitting broadband 300 feet.

0: the broadcasting for the flight level 295 for flight level 240 by Mamaster. We have a mic.
1: Jet Spring 42, took approach, runway 34 right, grab the Arutas, Tango arrival.
0: Runway 34 right, grab the Arutas, Tango arrival, Jet Spring 42.

0: Jet Spring 422, Recruit Jet Jared, descend on the main camp, travel 150.
1: Yeah, we like to get it, so we can maintain correctly. We want to have a little bit more today.
0: East Digest 605, tracking 170, Red Vector 2, Temis, descend on the main camp, 9000.
2: Heading 170, descend 9000, 5.

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1: Aircon 208, Roger, contact carrier to tower, 118.42.
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0: Epsilon 164, descend and maintain 5000.
2: Descending 5000,
3: Epsilon 164. Tokyo Approach, Orange Liner 3383,
0: Delivery 2804, 240 by Mamoto 1 Mike. Orange Liner 338, Tokyo Approach, runway 34 right, clear the route as Tango Rival.
3: Runway 34, clear by route as Tango Rival, Orange Liner.

0: East Asia 605, turn right heading 1990, this runway maintain 6000.
1: Heading 1900,
0: descend 6000, East Asia 605. Orange trainer 338, recreate peak, this runway maintain level 150.
2: Peak, descend 150, Orange trainer 338.

0: 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The range staying 5,000 Temis, good afternoon, Zulu, runway 34, right approach.
1: Direct Temis, maintain 5,000 Temis, clear us for IDAC Zulu, running 34, right, Delta 164.
2: Okay, 145064, return rate normal speed, descending level 240, Stockholm, Mama.
0: 175064, Tokyo approach, runway 34 right, expect status Zulu, runway 34 right approach, grid via route as Tango arrival.
2: Runway 34 right Zulu arrival, expect route as Tango, 175064.
0: United 828, contact Narita Tower, 118.35.
3: 118.35, United 828.
0: F3164, VD speed to 1900 knots or less.
1: This is to 1900 knots or less, Delta 164.
0: German Cargo 577, descend and maintain 5000. Maintain 5000 under Temis, Square Forest Zulu, runway 34, right approach.
2: Descend and maintain 5000, out of Temis, Zulu. Alright, approach, Germain Cargo 577.
0: Jet Spring 422, descend and maintain 8000.
2: Descend and maintain 8000, Jet Spring, what is it?
0: 75064, recreate Jet Jared, descend and maintain for level 150.
2: Clear Jared, descend level 150, 250064.

0: Yes, 164, VD 32, 1704, left, and the contact area is the tower 118.35.
1: City 170
0: left, Arikata
1: 1084,
0: Elbtown 164,
1: good day.
0: F-164, frequency 118.35, good day.
1: 118.35, Elbtown 164, good day.

0: Morning, FedEx 5775, Tokyo approach, expected Zulu runway 34 right approach, create via route as Tango arrival. Orange Rhino 338, descend maintain 6000.
1: 6000 Orange Rhino 338.
0: 75064, recreate Jack Peaks, descend maintain 1000.
1: Jack Peaks, descend 10,000. Correction, 1000, stable 5064.
0: Abound. FedEx 5775, recreate Jack Jarrett, descend maintain from 150. FedEx 5775, recreate Jack Jarrett, descend on maintain travel 150. Sorry, second.
2: FedEx 5775, I'd like to maintain flight.
0: Roger, FedEx 7775, right via the right front route and with the Tango arrival. Descend on maintain travel 150. East Asia 605, turn right heading 210, descend on maintain 5000.
1: Heading 210, descend 5000, East Asia 605.
0: Jet Spring 422, flight heading 020, red vector to Temis, descend on maintain 6000.
1: Heading 020, descend on maintain 6000, Jet Spring 422.
0: And FedEx 5775, advise me when you can make a shortcut. 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
3: Speed 180 or less, and 118.35, bye-bye, Sonia, German Cargo 577.
0: Bye. East Asia 605, turn right heading 260, reduce speed to 190 knots or less.
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1: Direct Temis, maintain 5,100.

0: All stations Tokyo approach. Information November is current. Hurricane 82.83 inches. And visibility 2,000 meters. Sitting broken 300 feet.Orange runner 338, recreate the chemist, decimal maintain 5,000, maintain 5,000 until chemist, clear for the Zulu runway 34, right approach.
1: Clear direct to chemist, chemist 5,000, clear for wireless 34, right approach, orange runner 338.
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0: 101, Medic 3, fly level 15053, Delta team, 1723, Union Spike.
1: Morning Engineer 201, Tokyo approach, runway 34 right, expect that is Zulu, runway 34 right approach, clear the swamp, Tango arrival.
0: The swamp Tango arrival, expect RS runway 34 right approach,
2: Tokyo 05064, query speed restriction.
1: 75064, after passing 10,000, maintain 250 knots or less.
2: After passing 10,000, 250 knots or less, 75064.
1: Jet Spring 422, resume normal speed, contact Narita Tower 118, response 35.
3: Resume normal speed, Narita Tower 118, Jet Spring 422.
1: And 75064, maintain 5,000 until 7, Great Forest Zulu, runway 34, right approach.
2: Maintain 5,000 until 7, and clear for the LS34, right Zulu approach, 75064.
1: FedEx 5775, cancel altitude restrictions, descend and maintain 6,000. Junior 201, recreate direct descent, maintain travel 150.
0: Recreate direct descent, maintain travel 150, Junior 201.
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2: 170 knots, RS 1135, Orange runner 338.

0: The Kepler ship is 348, leaving for the goal 250, 0 by Mama.
1: Airbus 348, Tokyo approach, runway 34 right, expect at Zulu, runway 34 right approach, clear via route as Tango arrival.
0: Just go runway 348, so clear via route as Tango arrival, runway 348.
1: Airbus 348, we clear just route as maintain travel 240.
0: Thanks to route as maintain travel 240, 240.
1: Junior 201, continue present heading spread of vector 2, Temis, this runway maintain 9000.
0: Present heading, radar vector Temis, this runway maintain 9000, Neo 201.

0: to approach F3 112, trajectory descent flight level 150, with my.
1: F3 112, Tokyo approach, runway 34 right, expect Alice Zulu, runway 34 right approach, Grevious Swamp, Tango, rival.
0: Expect Alice Zulu, runway 34 right approach, Grevious Swamp, Tango, rival, F3 112.
1: 75064, visibility 170 knots or less, and contact Narita Tower, 118.35.
0: Narita Tower, 118.35, 75064.

0: Airbus 348, recreate Jack Jared, descend on the main temperature 150.
1: Airbus 348, descend on the main temperature 150, Airbus 348.

0: Dr. Approach, good afternoon. Good morning. Cebu 5068, information officer descending level 240, reached by Mama.
1: Good morning, Cebu 5068, Tokyo Approach, report altitude passing.
0: And passing level CE14, Cebu 5068.
1: Cebu 5068, radar runway 34 right, expected Zulu runway 34 right approach. We'll buy a router, Tango level.
0: And expect ILS run Zulu runway 34 right, here is route as Tango arrival, Cebu 5068.
2: Approach 5775, I'll be pushing a request direction.
1: FedEx 5775, radar this time flooding 270 vector to Timmy, descend runway 5000.
2: Fly heading 270,
1: descend 5000. Linear 201, turn right heading 190, maintain 250 knots.
3: Fly heading 190, maintain 250 knots, 하시네요, 201.
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2: Copy, number 2, 5775.

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1: Send 11,000 Epic 348.
0: Severe 5068, liquid direct of Venus, maintain servo 240.
2: And confirm direct Venus to maintain level 3240, Cebu 5068.
0: Say 5068, APAM.
2: Direct Venus to maintain level 240, Cebu 5068.
0: Virginia 201, descend maintain 6000.
3: Descend maintain 6000, Virginia 201.
0: Select 5775, reduce speed to 2009.
2: Reduce speed to 2009.
0: APG 348, leave clear direct of peak.
1: Peak, APG 348.

0: Virginia 201, turn right heading 200.
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2: Local Force East Side 601, Tyler Courier Station, Tesla Level 170 by Courier Tesla Tesla Level 152.
0: East Side 601, Tokyo Approach, runway 34 right. Expected to Zulu runway 34 right approach. Zero by your swamp, tango level.
2: East Side Zulu runway 34 right approach, swamp tango, clear the swamp tango level, East Side 601.
0: CBA 5068, descend and maintain flight level 160.
3: Descend and maintain flight level 160, Cebu 5068.
0: Airbusa 112, flying 160, vector to Timmins, descend and maintain 9000.
1: Say again, Airbusa 112.
0: Airbusa 112, flying 160, radar vector to Timmins.

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1: Sending 160 return maintain 9000 air sound 112.
0: Linear 201, turn right heading 210, maintain 210 knots or greater.
1: Right heading 210, maintain 210 or greater, Air 201.
0: Airpeach 348, lead clear direct of Temis.
2: Thanks, Temis, Airpeach 348.

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1: Ready speed to 1800 knots.
0: APG 348, descend and maintain 6000.
2: 6000 are specified.
0: Virginia 201, resume on navigation, Lexemi, descend and maintain 5000, show it to Zulu runway 34 right approach.
3: Direct to 10 minutes to maintain 5000, clear it to Lua, 34 right approach, descend and maintain 5000.

0: 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Straightway to Zulu, runway 34 right above.
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0: APT-348, descend maintain 5,000, maintain 5,000 to the Timmins. Clear with Zulu, runway 34 right approach.
1: Maintain 5,000 to the Timmins, clear with Zulu, 34 right approach, QB 348.

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0: Sangara. Sevilla 5068, lead clear director Tyler, descend maintain 10,000.
1: Okay, then confirm direct Tyler to descend 10,000 to book 5068.
0: Affirm.
1: Okay, direct Tyler, descend 10,000 to book 5068.

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1: 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Temi, descend and maintain 6,000.
0: Clear direct Temi, descend and maintain 6,000, Cebu 5068.

0: Direct flight 775, maintain 170 knots for greater until 70 UM.
1: Maintain 170 knots or greater until 70 UM. Direct flight 775.
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1: Tower 118.35, direct flight 775. 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
0: Great. EtherJet 601, flying 180, vector to Timmy, descend maintain 9000.
1: Heading 180, descend maintain 9000, EtherJet 601.

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2: 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Ready speed to 210, Yabusan 112.

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1: Good morning, KLM 861, Tokyo approach, runway 34 right. Expected Tsuburu, runway 34 right approach. Narita Kyune, 29803.
0: Roger, Isla Zulu for 34 right, and the Kyune, 29803.
1: KLM 861, clear by a swamp tango level. Maintain servo 150.
0: Roger, descent 150 and a swamp tango arrives.

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0: CBL 5068, descend and maintain 5, Tazan, maintain 5, Tazan to the semi, QS 0, runway 34, right approach.
2: Descend and maintain 5,000, proceed direct semi for clear, let's approach Zulu, runway 34, right, Zulu, 5068.
0: Delta 112, reduce speed to 1900 knots, what is?
3: Reduce speed to 1900 or less, Delta 112.
0: EastJet 601, turn right-heading 200.
4: Right-heading 200, EastJet 601.
0: KLM 861, after passing Greece, descend and maintain 11,000.
2: After Greece, descend and maintain 11,000.

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1: Engineer 221, Tokyo approach, runway 34 right, cleared by your swamp, Tango arrival.
0: Runway 34 right, cleared by your swamp, Tango arrival, Engineer 221.
1: KLM 861, re-cleared direct of Big Ben.
0: Big Ben, KLM 861.
1: Yabutan 112, contact Arita Tower 118-35.
2: Arita Tower 118-35, Yabutan 112.
1: EastJet 601, Eastern Maintain 5000.
3: Eastern Maintain 5000, EastJet 601.

0: Right turn heading 230, East Passage 601.
1: Linear 221, Liquid Director 610, maintain level 150.
2: Liquid Director 610, maintenance level 150, Linear 221.
1: KLM 861, verify descent maintain 11,000.
3: Yes, now it's sending 11,000 KLM 861.
1: EastJet 601, resume on navigation, direct 10 minutes, maintain 5,000 to 10 minutes, clearway to 0, runway 34, right approach.
0: Direct 10 minutes, maintain 5,000 to 10 minutes, clear the Ida Sulu runway 34, right approach, EastJet 601.

0: Telemate 621, continue present heading vector to Timmy, descend the maintain 9000.
1: First heading and descend to day 9000.
0: Thank you. 5068, reduce speed to 170 knots or less, contact Arita Tower 118.35.
1: Speed 170 knots or less, Tower 118.35, Cebu 5068, good day.
0: Great. Junior 221, Junior Maintain 11,000.
2: Junior Maintain 11,000, Junior 221.

0: 東京トラック3203 Descending Flyline 1509 Including Traffic Flyline 176 Information Posta
1: Linia 203 Tokyo Approach Runway 34 Right Trail by a Slam Tango Level Maintain Travel 150
0: Slam Tango Level Arrest to Runway 34 Right Descending Flyline 1503
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0: tail main to 61, descend and maintain 6000, no delay, descend until passing 8000.
1: Descend and maintain 6000, what was the rest, tail main 61?
0: Expedite descent until passing 8000.
1: Expediting descent until 8000.

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0: Virginia 221, resume on navigation, direct Temis, clear with the Zulu runway 34 right approach.
1: Visual navigation, direct Temis, clear the RS Zulu runway 34 right approach, Virginia 221.

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0: Today.
2: Tokyo Precision Marine JJ-0101, now descend the cloud 1505, cloud level 163, information Papa.
0: Good morning, JJ-0101, Tokyo Approach Runway 34 right, cleared by your swamp, Tango arrival, maintain turbo 150.
2: I said 184 right, swamp Tango arrival, and make it cloud level 150, JJ-0101.
0: Engineer 203, descend and maintain 5000.
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0: Seattle 705, just for information, and cross gray patel 150, then descend maintain 11,000.
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2: Tokyo Four to China 524, leaving plus 300, return letter 240, formation upper.
0: Orange Line 524, Tokyo approach, number 34 right, threaded by Yoruta's hang arrival.
2: 34 right, threaded by Yoruta's hang arrival, Orange Line.

Descending 11000 to 241.

0: Yeah, so the 705, resume navigation on the left of Timmy, Delta Fox Zulu, number 34, right approach.
1: Resume on Timmy, Stiles, Seven Square, Stiles, runway 34, right to Julio approach here, so 705.
0: Ascend Abandon Road, continue President Heading, check 30, final approach for, Cessna maintain 9000.
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0: Number 34 right cleared by your Swamp Tango arrival APH 568.
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Heading 180 to send maintain 9000 feet, Air Premier 731.

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1: Orange line, 440, Tokyo approach, number 34 right, cleared by your route up, Tango arrival.
0: Now it's 34 right, clear by your route up, Tango arrival, orange line, 440.
1: AP 568, request of Big 10, Eastern American 11,000.
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0: conversation took approach 10 minutes in parallel as approaches on the 34 left and right on your brain. Sky 200, Nicaragua, Kenny, Vietnam, and Ken 6000.
1: Okay, second for the market at 200, please.
0: Sky 200, Nicaragua, Kenny, Vietnam, and Ken 6000.
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1: 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Desana maintain 7000, Premier
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1: Maintain 5000, just clear tamping. Clear as Lulu runway 34 right approach, mark at 200.
0: Matra 200, maintain 250 knots.
1: Say 250, mark at 200.
0: Yapirim S331, reduce speed to 230 knots.
2: Reduce speed to 230 knots, Air Premier 731.
0: Yapirim S338, reduce speed to 230 knots.
1: Reduce speed 230 knots, page 568.

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0: Yeah, this is
1: Type 6A, reduce
0: speed to 1900 knots, then descend
1: 19.5 at Alton. Reduce speed 1900 knots, then descend 5000 APH 568.
0: Only point 50 right,
2: direct to Tyra, descend 19.5 at 3000.
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0: Orange Liner 440, Listener maintain 5000. Clear for Zulu, number 34 right approach.
2: Listener 5000, clear for Zulu, number 34 right approach. Orange Liner 440.
3: Tokyo approach, Orange Liner 102 leaving, flight level 175 climbing, descending 150 information, Quebec.
0: Orange Liner 102 Tokyo approach, runway 34 right, cleared by a slump, Tango arrival.
3: Runway 34 right, Quebec route, slump, Tango arrival, Orange Liner 102.
0: Orange Liner 102, direct to peak 10, descend maintain 11,000.
3: Direct to peak 10, descend 11,000 to Orange Liner 102.
0: Good, I 66, reduced
4: to 190 knots or less. Reduced to 190 knots or less, good, I 66.

0: warning point 5 the right, we correct for Simi's descent on the intent 8000.
1: Correct for Simi's descent to 8000, warning point 5 the right.
0: Kutai 66, contact Narita Tower, 1186.
2: 1186, correct, 66.

0: at least 56, turn right heading 280, reduce speed 170 knots.
1: Turn right heading 280, reduce speed 170 knots at beach 568.

0: Direct to Timmy's clear for Iris Zulu, runway 34 right approach, APH 568.
1: Orange line on 440, contact Narita Tower, 115.
2: 535, Orange line 440.
1: Only point 508, Vistana maintain 5000, clear for Zulu, runway 34 right approach.
3: Maintain 5000, clear for Iris, clear to Iris Zulu, runway 34 right approach, point 508.
1: Orange line on 102, clear heading 180. Vector to
4: Semi, descent maintain 9000. Flyer heading 180, descent 9000, tallest line on 102.

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0: Cargo Stadium 66M, level 1, flight 0, good. Cargo Stadium 66, approach, number 34 right. Expect that route number 34 right approach. Cleared by a slump from arrival.
2: Swamp Tango, left 34 right, and available, request 34 left, and expect from Cargo Stadium
0: 66. Cargo Stadium 66, number 34 left is for departure. So unless safety reason, take number 34 right, can take number 34 right.
2: Copy, we take 34 right, please.
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0: Tokyo First Ukraine Air 21290. Approaching grid, maintain runway 150, be cutting.
1: Ukraine Air 21290, Tokyo Approach. Runway 34 right, expect ILS Zulu, runway 34 right approach. Cleared by S1 Tango, arrival, maintain flight level 150.
0: Maintain runway 150, expect runway 34 right, S1 Tango, Ukraine Air 21290.
1: Ukraine Air 21290, QNH 29803.
0: QNH 29803,
1: QNH 29803. Orange Liner 102, turn right, heading 210, 5000.
2: Right, heading 210, descend 5000, Orange Liner 102.

0: Western Global 212, we clear direct to Venus, descend and maintain, flight level 150.
1: Alright, direct to Venus, and down to flight level 150, Western Global 212.
0: Korean Air 2129, fly heading 170, vector to Themis, descend and maintain, 9000.
2: Heading 170, descend and maintain 9000, Korean Air 229.
0: China Southern 623, clear direct to Vixen, descend and maintain, 11000.
3: Clear direct to Vixen, descend to flight level 110, China Southern 623.
0: Orange Liner 102, contact tower Pitch 570 Tokyo approach, runway 34 right. Expect ILS Zulu, runway 34 right approach. Cleared by us, Swamp Tango arrival. Maintain flight level 150.
4: Runway 34 right, expect ILS Zulu, runway 34 right. Cleared by us, Swamp Tango arrival. Maintain flight level 150. 570.

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1: Alright, descend via the star and down to 11,000, Western Global 212.
0: Ten Southern 6 right 5 Tokyo approach, runway 34 right, expect ILS Zulu, runway 34 right approach. Cleared by a Swamp Tango arrival, maintain flight level 150, QNH 2983.
2: Expect Swamp Tango arrival, runway 34 right, ILS Zulu approach, maintain flight level 150, 2983, Ten Southern 6 right 5.
0: Ten Southern 6085 now, descend and maintain 11,000.
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3: What's the reason right now? 408 morning, we have info on Romeo, leaving cycle 285, descend cycle 240.
0: Orange line 408, Tokyo approach, red standby, break, break. 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
0: China Southern 6223, descend and maintain 6,000.
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0: 6223. Korean Air 2129, contact radar 120.2.
5: Contact radar 120.2, Korean Air 2129.
0: APH 570, fly heading 170, vector 2, Temis, descend and maintain 9,000.
6: Eric 170, descend 9,000, APH 570.
0: Orange Liner 408, Tokyo approach, runway 34 right, expect ILS Zulu, runway 34 right approach. Cleared via Rutas Tango arrival, descend and maintain, flight level 150.
3: Cleared via Rutas Tango arrival, descend flight level 150, expect to runway 34 right, Orange Liner 408.
0: China Southern 6223, contact radar 120.2.
6: Radar 120.2, China Southern 6223.
2: Okay, for the morning,
0: China Southern 6229, Tokyo approach, morning, runway 34 right. Expect ILS Zulu, runway 34 right approach. Cleared by a Swamp Tango arrival, maintain flight level 150, QNH 2983. Western Global 212, fly heading 020, vector 2, Gina, descend and maintain 7,000.
1: 020 and descend and maintain 7,000, Western Global 212.
0: Orange Liner 408, clear direct to Venus.
3: Direct to Venus, Orange Liner 408.

0: China Southern 6085,
1: descend and maintain 6000.
0: Descend and maintain 6000, China Southern 6085. China Southern 629, descend via star 10000.
1: Descend 10000, by star, China Southern 629.

0: Tokyo 42 Indiana 612, do you mean 512-991, Japan 512, for delivery and also information on Romeo.
1: Orange Lana 612, Tokyo approach, Lama 34 right, expect Iris Zulu, Lama 34 right approach, cleared by a route of Tango arrival.
0: Yeah, we are route of Tango arrival, expect Iris Zulu, Lama 34 right approach, Orange Lana 612.
1: Orange Lana 612, leave your direct to Venus, descend and maintain, flight level 150.
0: Direct to Venus, flight level 150, Orange Lana 612.

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1: Dao Shan. Descend and maintain 11 Dao Shan, SR701.
0: China Southern 6085, turn right heading 200.
1: Turn right heading 200, turn south 6085.

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1: 120.2, Antenna Southern 6085, good day.
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0: Thank you for the stay, Sir 70. Request right heading 170 to Tueda.
1: Sir 701, Roger, right heading 170, report clear weather.
0: Heading 170, report clear weather, Sir 701.
1: Orange Liner 612, fly heading 030, vector to Temis, descend and maintain 8000.
0: Heading 030, descend 8000, Orange Liner 612.
1: APH 352, re-clear direct to Venus, descend maintain, ground level 150.
2: Venus, descend right level 150, APH 352.

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1: 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Airstore 701, now clear radar.
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0: Good morning, Aaron Group 3229 Kuring descending flight 150 with information Romeo.
1: Aaron Group 322 Tokyo approach, runway 34 right, expect ILS Zulu, runway 34 right approach. Cleared by Savant Tango arrival, maintain flight level 150.
0: Expect ILS Zulu, runway 34 right approach, cleared Savant Tango arrival, maintain flight level 150, Aaron Group 322.
1: Aaron Group 322, report altitude passing now.
0: Now passing flight level 186.
1: Aaron Group 322, China Eastern 727, declare direct to Venus, descend maintain, flight level 150.
2: Direct to Venus, descend and maintain, flight level 150.

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1: Descend 1000, QNH 2983, 3322.

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0: 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All stations, Tokyo Approach, Narita, New QNH-2982, 2982. Air Hancock 322, fly heading 170, vector to Temis, descend and maintain 9,000.
2: Fly heading 170, descend and maintain 9,000, Air Hancock 322.
3: Stop approach to 5054, good morning, descending 5,240 by Mama.
0: 5054, Tokyo approach, morning, runway 34 right, expect ILS Zulu, runway 34 right approach. Cleared via route of Tango arrival, QNH-2982.
3: Alright, that's ILS Zulu 34 right for route of Tango, Cebu 5054.
0: 5054, re-clear direct to Venus, descend and maintain, flight level 150.
3: Direct Venus, descend level 150, confirm.
0: And question, 5054, affirm.
3: Direct Venus, descend flight level 150, 5054.
0: 5054, and report altitude passing now.
3: Passing 271, descend flight level 150, for 5054.
0: 5054, APH352, contact tower 118-35.
4: Tower 135, APG 352.

0: 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Maintain 5000 until Temis. Clear for ILS Zulu, RAM 34, right approach.
1: 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From Temis, Zulu, RAM 34, right.

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0: Xavier 505 for Richard Richter, Temis, disarm in 10, 7000.
1: Direct Temis and descend 7000 to 5054.
0: Aerohangok 322, reduce speed to 210 knots.
2: Reduce speed to 210 knots, Aerohangok 322.

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0: I Rohan Gok 322, reduce speed to 190 knots.
2: Reduce speed 190 knots, I Rohan Gok 322.

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1: Narita Tower 118-035, good day, China 7727.
0: Aero Hangok 322, Sunrise heading 260, reduce speed to 170 knots.
2: Sunrise heading 260, reduce speed to 170 knots, Aero Hangok 322.

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0: Sevilla 5054, descend maintain 5000, maintain 5000 to Temis, clear the fire to Zulu, runway 34 right approach.
2: What's the response to 5054 to send 5000?
0: Sevilla 5054, affirm, maintain 5000 to Temi, clear the fire to Zulu, runway 34 right approach.
2: I maintain 5000 to Temi, exit for IRS Zulu 34 right, 5054.

0: Dynasty 102 Tokyo approach, runway 34 right, cleared via route as Tango arrival. This is maintain flight 1150.
1: 94 right, Tango arrival, maintain flight 150, Dynasty 102.

0: approach, Comunicena 14, leaving Federal 19-14150, Comunicena on Sierra.
1: French Liner 404, Tokyo approach, runway 34 right, cleared via swamp, Tango arrival, descend to reach 54150 by grip.
0: Runway 34 right, cleared via swamp, Tango arrival, descend to reach 54150 by grip, Comunicena 104.
1: Xavier 5054, reduce speed 180 knots, maintain 180 knots and 210 DME, contact Narikisawa 11A-35.
2: Alright, and reduce speed 180 knots, and say again up to what distance?
1: Xavier 5054, 180 knots and 210 DME, contact Osawa 11A-35.
2: Alright, up to 110 DME and 11835, Cebu 5054.

0: Good morning, Tokyo Approach, LTO 13700. Traffic sky level 330. Sky level 240.
1: Engine 13799, Tokyo Approach. Expect status Zulu, runway 34, right approach. Information Sierra, KNH 2982.
0: Expect Zulu, runway 34, right, Ruta Tango. KNH 2982.
1: Engine 13799, fan cleared via Ruta Tango arrival, maintain flight level 240.
0: Maintain flight level 240, Ruta Tango arrival, LGN 1379.
1: Orange Liner 602, Richard Drift Venus, disarm, maintain flight level 150.
2: Direct Venus, maintain 150, Orange Liner 602.

0: Orange Liner 60 to descend via start 11,000.
1: Descend via start 11,000, Orange Liner 60 to...
2: Tokyo approach, good morning, 10,627, descending to flight level 150.
0: China Southern 627, Tokyo approach, expect tariff Zulu, runway 34, right approach, cleared via swamp, Tango arrival.
2: Approach, runway 34, right Zulu, approach swamp, Tango arrival, 10,627.
0: Orange Liner 104, reduce speed to 220 knots.
3: Reduce speed of 220 knots, Orange Liner 104.

0: China Southern 627, this is maintain 11,000.
1: This is maintain 11,000, China Southern 627.
0: Orange Liner 602, contact Tokyo Radar 120, decimal 2.
2: 120, Orange Liner 602.
3: Good afternoon, Tokyo Approach, EVA 184, descend with Florida 2405, Mammoth, here.
0: EVA 184, Tokyo Approach, runway 34 right, cleared via Ruta Tango arrival.
3: 34 right, Ruta Tango arrival, EVA 184.

0: Kyo Radar 120, Decimal 2.
1: 120, Orange Dana, 104.
0: EVA 184, verify back correction, runway 34 right, 34 Romeo, route as Tango arrival.
2: What's up, Tango 34 Romeo, EVA 184.
0: EVA 184, thank you, descend maintain 54150.
2: Descend runway 150, EVA 184.
0: Air Juneau 1379, reduce speed to 250 knots.
1: Reduce speed 250 knots,
0: Air Juneau
1: 1379.
0: Dyna Southern 627, reduce speed to 230 knots. Dyna Southern 627, reduce speed to 230 knots.
3: Reduce speed 230 knots, China Southern 627, under request, reduce runway 34 Lima due to landing performance.
0: Dyna Southern 627, confirm heavy weight.
3: Affirmative, heavy weight and landing performance. I can accept the delay for runway 34 Lima.
0: Dyna Southern 627, Roger runway 34 left, expect iris runway 34 left approach, swamp, revised start, swamp echo arrival.
3: Runway 34 Lima and swamp echo arrival, China Southern 627, thank you.
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2: Tokyo Quality Senior 205, maintain flight level 150, information Sierra.
0: Senior 205, Tokyo approach, runway 34 left, cleared via swamp, echo arrival, runway 34 left.
2: Dispatch runway 34 left, swamp, echo arrival, Senior 205.
0: Senior 205, descend maintain 11,000.
2: Descend maintain 11,000, Senior
0: 205. China Southern 627, descend maintain 9,000.
3: Descend maintain 9,000, China Southern 627.
0: Station Tokyo approach, information Tango, KNH 2982, KNH 2982, simultaneous parallel at approach, runway 34 left and right time progress. And visibility 6 km, ceiling broken 600 feet.
4: JJ 1175,
0: Tokyo approach, runway 34 right, expected to Zulu, runway 34 right approach, cleared via swamp, Tango arrival. Engine 1379, region public
5: speed.
0: Engine 1379, comply with Venus restriction, resume public speed.
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0: China Southern 627, Richard Echo, Elgar.
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0: China Southern 627, contact Tokyo Radar 120, Decimal 2.
1: 120, Decimal 2, China Southern 627.
0: Air Junior 1379, contact Tokyo Radar 120, Decimal 2.
1: 120, Decimal 2, bye bye, Air Junior 1379.
0: Bye bye.
2: Tokyo, first stage here, 234. Good morning, is that available? 240, information Sierra.
0: Firejet 234, Tokyo approach, runway 34 right, cleared via route as Tango arrival, expected to Zulu, runway 34 right approach.
2: Runway 34 right, and arrival to Tusk, Tango, I went to Lu, runway 34 right, Tokyo 234.
0: Firejet 234, negative arrival, route as Tango arrival.
2: Route as Tango arrival, Tokyo 234.
0: Jinya 205, descend maintain 9000, reduce speed to 230 knots.
3: Descend maintain 9000, reduce speed to 230 knots in air 205.
4: Tokyo approach, Sigma Marine Pilot, 501, descend
0: 5150, direct please, Akira. Paratire 501, Tokyo approach, runway 34 right, cleared via swamp, Tango arrival, maintain 51150.
4: Runway 34 right, descend maintain 51150.
0: DJR 1175, descend maintain 11000.
5: Descend maintain 11000, secure
0: 1075. EVA 184, reduce speed to 250 knots, descend maintain 11000.
5: 11000, 250 knots, EVA 184.
0: Firejet 234, descend maintain 51150, reduce speed to 250 knots.
2: Number 150, speed 250,
0: not a short
2: report.
0: Station Tokyo approach, runway 34 right is closed, runway 34 right is closed due to carcass of cars.
5: Say again?
0: My question, runway. Station Tokyo runway 34 right is closed, runway 34 right is closed due to bad flight. EVA 184, hold south of Venus as published, descend to reach 11000 by Venus. EVA 184, double contact, EVA 184, EVA 184, due to runway close, hold south of Venus as published, descend to reach 11000 by Venus.
5: Hold as published, Venus 11000, EVA 184.
0: Mad Cat 80, did you call me?
6: Evans Market 280, maintenance level 240.
0: Matka 280, Tokyo approach, runway 34 right, cleared via Ruta Tango arrival.
6: Runway 34 right, via Ruta Tango arrival,
0: Matka 280, and descend maintain height level 180.
6: Descend level 180,
0: Matka 280. Paratire 501, descend maintain 12000.
4: Descend maintain 12000, Paratire 501.
0: DJR 1175, hold north of Freya as published, descend to reach 9000 by Freya.
5: Hold north of Freya as published, descend to 9000 by Freya, DJR 1175.
7: Hold this approach, 5A,
0: leading 15, 15, 15, 15, 15, 15, 15, 15, 15, 15, 15, 15, 15, 15, 15, 15, 15, 15, 15, 15, 15, 15, 15, 15,
7: 15,
0: J-String 858, maintain flight level 150.
7: Maintain level 150,
5: J-String 858. EVA 184, reaches minimum clean.
0: EVA 184, speed at the discretion, EVA 184, resume normal speed.
5: Normal speed discretion, EVA 184.
0: Jinya 205, descend maintain 7000, contact Tokyo radar 120, decimal 2.
3: Descend 7000, 120, decimal 2, Jinya 205.
5: Approach DJR 1175, confirm 9000 over Playa.
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0: EVA 184, cancel hold instruction, fly heading 020, vector 2, semi.
1: 020, the vector system is, are we expecting only 3-4 left?
0: EBA 14, runway will be open. Runway 34 right, you are running runway 34 right, heading 020, vector system is EBA 14.
1: 020, vector system is running for thank you.
0: JGR 1175, cancel hold instruction, follow swamp angle arrival.
5: Say again, say one more
0: time. JGR 1175, cancel hold instruction.
5: Cancel holding instruction, say one more
0: time. J-Spring 858, disarming chain 11000.
7: 11000, J-Spring 858.
0: Tiger 234, recall question. Tiger 234, disarming chain 13000.
7: Send 13000, they should have performed.
0: Mat Suitro, reduce speed to 2500.
5: Reduce speed to 2500.
0: Station Tokyo approach, runway 34 right is open. Runway 34 right is open. Parataya 501, descend bias start to 10000.
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0: Paratia 501, did you speak to 230 knots?
2: Did you speak to 230 knots, Paratia 501?
0: J-Spring 858, did you speak to 230 knots?
2: Did you speak to 230 knots, J-Spring 858?
0: EVA 184, did you speak to 210 knots?
1: 210 EVA 184.
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0: JJR1175, Flying Henry 1900, Vector to Temi.
1: Heading 1900 for Temi, steady on until 5.
0: March Cat 280, reduce speed to 230 knots.
2: Reduce speed 230 knots, March Cat 280.
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0: Approach, pitch 546, leading flight level 2798, descend flight level 240, uniform.
1: Air pitch 546, Tokyo approach, runway 34 right, cleared via Ruta Sango arrival, descend engine flight level 150.
0: Runway 34 right, Ruta sign, Tango arrival, and flight level 150, pitch 546.

0: Swan's Cat 280, reduce speed to 220 knots.
1: Reduce speed to 220, Swan's Cat 280. Tokyo first day 251, approach quick, native level 150, expect heading for.
0: D-way 251, Tokyo approach, runway 34 right, clear to be a swamp, tango arrival.
1: Runway 34 right, clear to be a swamp, tango arrival, 3251.

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0: Tokyo approach on China 5-0, leaving final C-07, Japan 240 by Mama, information uniform.
1: Orange Liner 500, Tokyo approach, runway 34 right, cleared via Ruta Sangwa-Raiba, this time in 10-5-0-150.
0: Runway 34 right, clear via Ruta Sangwa-Raiba, Japan 150, Orange Liner 500.Tokyo first three Korean Air 703 heavy, maintain flight level 150 heavy information inform, and test running 34 left disabled is confirmed.
1: Korean Air 703 Tokyo approach runway 34 left, expect direct runway 34 left approach cleared via swamp echo arrival.
0: Running 34 left, expect direct running 34 left approach cleared via swamp echo arrival Korean Air 703.

0: T-8251, descend via start to 10,000.
1: Descend via start to 10,000, T-8251.
0: Korean Air 703, VKR Victor, Vixen, disarm maintain position. Descend to reach 11,000 by Vixen.
1: Direct Vixen, descend to reach 11,000 by Vixen, Korean Air 703.
0: Marquez 80, reduce speed to 210 knots.
1: Reduce speed 210 knots, Marquez 80.
0: Marquez 80 and contact Tokyo Radar 120, Decimal 2.

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2: Ready, 200, Spring 858.
0: DP21, Tokyo approach runway 34 left, expect IRS runway 34 left, approach cleared via Spock Echo arrival.
3: Runway 34 left, cleared via Spock Echo arrival, DP21.
0: Say Spring 858, disarm in 10-8000.
2: Descend 8000, descend 8000.
0: Say Spring 858, contact Tokyo Radar 120, Decimal 2.
2: Tokyo Radar 202, descend 8000.

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1: CA251, declare a direct peak.
2: Declare a direct peak, 3251.
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3: 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Korean 703, confirm cancel 1000 restriction over descent.
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3: Cancel depreciation, descent 9000, Korean 703.
1: DC2,
2: descent 11000. Descent 11000,
1: 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Airpeace 546, contact Tokyo radar 120, respond.
0: Radar 120, APH 546.
1: DC21, reduce 0 to 230 knots.
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0: All stations touch approach simultaneous parallel ILS approach is runway 34 and right in progress. Orange Liner 500 Desalar Maintain 11000.
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1: Tokyo Radar 120 251.
0: CP21, will you speed to 210 knots?
1: CP21, 210 knots, CP21.
0: Korean 703, Desalar Maintain 6000.
2: Desalar Maintain 6000, Korean 703.

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1: Tamacago 548, expect ID Zulu, runway 34 right approach. Clear to be a Lutas Tango arrival.
0: Expecting ILS Lulu 34 right via Lutas Tango arrival, Tamacago 548.

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0: Alameda
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0: 11000, Seaway 243.
2: Seaway 243,
0: Seaway 243.
2: Seaway 243,
0: that's up.

0: German Cargo 548, Eastern Army Maintain Flight Travel 150.
1: Eastern Army Maintain Flight Travel 150, German Cargo 548.
2: Tokyo Approach to 1153, direct route, descent flight level 150 by 3, from engine flight level 170, descending
0: course. This is 1153, Tokyo Approach to runway 34 right, clear to be a swamp, Tango arrival.
2: 35, clear to be a swamp, Tango arrival, schedule 1153.
0: Taokai 00, contact Tokyo radar 120, respond 2.
3: 120, respond 2, Tango arrival.
0: KJ 1103, Littoral Maintain 9000.
4: Littoral Maintain 9000, KJ 1103. Approach KJ 1103, confirm cancel altitude restriction at train.
0: KJ 1103, affirm cancel restriction.
4: Cancel restriction, descend 9000, KJ 1103.

0: Drama Cargo 548, declare as rest peak. Descend and maintain S-Cardon.
1: 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Descend and maintain 8000. Drama Cargo 548.
2: 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Descend and walk 508 Bob Gurret. Formation uniform.
0: Qatari 808 has approached. Hello, expect I rest Zulu. Runway 34 right approach. Clear via swamp stand by now.
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0: 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And confirm clear via swamp tango arrival.
2: Clear to exit swamp tango arrival, Qatari 808.
0: Cessna 1153, descend and maintain 10,000.
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0: Qatari 808, declare direct Vixen, maintain flight level 150.
2: Transposition to Vixen, maintain level 150, Qatari 808.

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1: Heading 160, Eway 243.
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0: Qatar 808, additional maintain 9000, cancel restriction.
2: General maintain 9000, cancel restriction, Qatar 808.
3: Tokyo approach, Roger now, 126, leaving 5197, descent 150, with big storm.
0: Orange Liner 126, Tokyo approach, runway 34 right, clear via Swamp Tango level.
3: Runway 34 right, clear by Swamp Tango level, Orange Liner 126.
0: This is 1153, fly heading 180, Vector Artemis, maintain 6000.
3: Heading 180, maintain 6000, studio 1053.

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2: Descending altitude 6000 and that is to fix Qatari 8-8.
3: Approach FedEx 157 passed in flight level 172-450 at left go. Information uniform.
0: FedEx 157 Tokyo approach radar standby. Qatari 8-8 contact Tokyo radar 120 decimal 2.
2: 120 decimal 2 Qatari 8-8 correct.
0: Right. FedEx 157 expect Alex Zulu runway 34 guide road.FedEx 157, fly heading 250, vector to Temis, internal maintain 6,000 down.
3: 250 near him, down to 6,000 down, that's the time of FedEx 157.
4: Roger, virtual, good morning, Phoenix 523, descend flight level 240 with information uniform.
0: Phoenix 523, Tokyo approach, expect Alice Zulu, runway 34 right approach, clear via route of Tango arrival.
4: Is that ILS 2 runway, 34 right, we have Tango arrival,
0: Phoenix 523, disallowed maintain flight level 180.
4: Japan flight level 180, Phoenix 523.

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0: FedEx 157, resume navigation direct to me.
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2: Okay, approach altitude 9100, heavy pressing flight over 311, descending flight 240 by normal, connecting uniform.
0: Dynasty 100, Tokyo approach radar, alright. Orange Liner 126, contact Tokyo radar 120, respond to.
1: 1202, Orange Liner 126.
0: Dynasty 100, expect Iris Zulu runway 34 right approach, clear via route of tango radar.
2: Expect Iris Zulu on 34 right approach, clear route of tango arrival Dynasty 100.
0: Dynasty 100, descend maintain flight level 150.
2: Descend maintain flight level 150, Dynasty 100.
0: Philippine 48, declared direct Venus, resume normal speed.
1: Clear direct Venus and resume normal speed, Philippine 48.
2: Approach EVA 198 heavy, descending by over 240 by Mama, formation vector.
0: EVA 198 Tokyo approach, expect Iris Zulu, runway 34 right approach, clear via route of tango
2: arrival. Red IOS runway 34, Zulu runway 34 right approach, clear route of tango
0: approach, bound to Mama. Dynasty 523, declare direct peak, declare maintain 9000.
3: Descend 9000, repair to peak, Chinese 523.

0: Eva 198, declare the director Venus. Decelerate maintain flight level 150.
1: Clear, Delta Venus, descending flight level 150, Eva 198.

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1: Philippine 42S, video speed of 250 knots.
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1: knots. Dynastown 523, contact Tokyo radar 120, decimal 2.
0: 120, decimal 2, good day, Canada 523.
1: 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Philippine 42S, Dissonada maintain 11,000, cancel Venus restriction.
2: 11,000, cancel Venus restriction.

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0: Good afternoon, Cafe 006, Tokyo approach, runway 34 right. There'll be a Lutas Tango arrival.
1: Runway 34 right, clear Lutas Tango arrival, Cafe 006.
0: 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Linear 73, visual navigation, direct semi.
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1: 1 2 0 decimal 2, Eva 1 9 8, bye bye.

0: Hotel Bernay, Sunday, Sunday, A101, descending 5 level 240, passing 5 level 252.
1: Good afternoon, Sunday, Sunday, A101, Tokyo approach, runway 34R, clear via route as Tango arrival, return on maintain flight level 150.
0: Runway 34R, route as Tango arrival, descending 5 level 150, Sunday, Sunday, A101.

0: Nine seven three, any restriction speed? How do you?
1: Nine seven three, if you go below 1033, maintain 250 knots.
0: Below 1033, 250 knots. Nine seven three, take off.
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0: All stations approach, Narita QNH 2981, 2981. Mongolian 501, contact radar 120 decimal 2.
1: 120 decimal 2, Mongolian 501, today.
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0: 7
3: A101. China 7 L101, affirm. Descend 6000, left heading 010, China 7
0: A101. Orange Liner 640, Declare Direct PX, Resonant maintain flight level 150.
4: Declare Direct PX, descend 150, Orange Liner 640.
5: Tokyo approach, hello, United 7 Heavy, descending 197 to flight level 150 at Lesbo with Victor.
0: United 7 Tokyo approach, runway 34 right, clear via Sukhok Tango arrival.
5: 34 right and clear via Sukhok Tango arrival, United 7.

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1: Ignition Niner Thousand, 2981,
2: not failing. Tokyo, Tokyo, Japan, 55, Japan, 1634, Japan, 1537.
0: Japan, 55, Tokyo, approach, good afternoon, runway 34, right, clear to be a Spock Tango arrival, Nissan VSR, Niner Thousand.
2: Japan 55, runway 34 right, clear via Spock Tango arrival. We are starting, right now.

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0: Tokyo Pratia 503, maintaining flight 150, at grid, information reaching.
1: Pratia 503, Tokyo approach, runway 34, right, clear VS 1 to Tango arrival. Descent maintain 11,000.
0: Descent 11,000, expect to enter the 34 right, to clear the sun to Tango arrival, Pratia 503.
1: Nippon Cargo 101 Tokyo Approach, runway 34 right, Narita QNH
2: 29981.
1: Nippon Cargo 101, Naga, runway 34 left, expect ILS, runway 34 left approach, clear VS Pok, Echo arrival.
2: Echo 34 left.

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0: Starwalker 314, be clear direct to Venus. Descend via star 10,000.
2: Venus and descend via 10,000, 314.
3: Quickly approach, Raptor 7A09 Heavy, descending flyover 240, approaching level 70 and
0: good afternoon, Shami Air Carolina, Doji approach, runway 34 left, clear via Lutas Tango arrival.
3: Clear Lutas Tango arrival, IRS 34 left, Shami Air 809.
0: Shami Air Carolina, expect IRS runway 34 left approach, descend maintain flight level 150.
3: Descend via star 150, confirm IRS 34 left, Shami Air 809.
0: Shami Air Carolina, affirm IRS runway 34 left.
3: IRS 34 left, descending flight level 150, Shami Air 809.

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2: Okay, approach Kame Air 815, passing flight level 2,000, descending flight level 2,000.
0: Kame Air 15 Tokyo Approach, expect IRS runway 34 left approach, Narita QNH 2981.
2: Expect IRS runway 34 left, Narita
0: QNH 2981. Kame Air 15 clear via Lutas Tango arrival, Lisana maintain flight level 150.
2: Clear Lutas Tango arrival,

0: Hong Kong 101, descend to reach 4000 by Elba, clear for a runway 34 left approach.
1: 4000 by Elgar, clear dialogue 34 left, on Georgia 101.
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1: Canopus 2003 Tokyo approach. Expect Iris Zulu, runway 34 right approach. Clear via Lutas Tango arrival.
0: Expect Iris Zulu, runway 34 right. Lutas Tango, runway 34.
1: Arataya 503, Recreo Direct Peaks, Isano Maintain 6000.
2: Clear direct peak, descend and maintain 6000, Paratail 503.

Jeff 2 Venus, please check back to the 1500, Tyler Post 06.

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1: Cross Tyra at 4000, clear at approach, runway 34 left, Yamaha 809.
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1: Cross Tyra Alpha 1 clear approach to for left Tamia 815.
0: Skywalker 314 turn right heading 010 for station descend maintain 6000.
2: Right heading 010 descend maintain 6000 after 314.
0: China Post 207 declare direct Tyra descend maintain 13000.
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China Post 207, East China Main Chain, 13000. All stations Tokyo Approach, Narita Kenne, 297, Information Yankee is current and simultaneous parallel Iris Approach, Q-Runway 34 left and right, I'm progress.

0: Dame a 815 Elixir Direct Gina, descend nuevamente, Portas and cleared for ILS runway 34 left approach.
1: This is direct to Gina, descend 4000, please push 34 left, Dame a 815.
0: City 15 Elixir Direct Elga, descend nuevamente, 6000. China Post 207 Elixir Direct Temis, descend nuevamente, 5000, clear flight speed, runway 34 right approach.
2: Descend to 5000, direct to Temis, clear as approach, runway 34 right, China Post 207.
3: Touch approach China 754, leaving 2634 flight 240 by Mama, we have X-ray.
0: Japan 754, touch approach to that, standby. Tamiya 809, reduce speed to 170 knots forward. Contact Narita Tower, 118.2.
3: 160, order 1182, clear Tamiya 809.
0: Starwalker 314, contact Narita Tower, 118.35.
4: Narita Tower, 118.35, Starwalker 314, good day.
0: Philippine 434, descend elevator 6000.
2: Experimenting 6000, Philippines 434.
0: Japan Air 754, runway 34 right, cleared via route of stand arrival, descend elevator cycle 150.
3: Japan Air 754, runway 34 right, descend via route of stand arrival, 150.
0: Japan Air 754, Narita Kenichi 279-79, information Yankee is current.
3: Japan Air 754, we'll check Yankee.
5: Tokyo Approach GP 23 leading 1-1 descend 150 information Yankee, request runway 34 left, QQ performance.
0: GP 23 Tokyo Approach runway 34 Lima, expect ILS runway 34 Lima approach cleared via Spock Echo Arrival.
5: Clear by Spock Echo Arrival, expect runway 34 Lima.
0: GP23 descend
5: via star to 6000. GP23 descend star to 6000.
0: Philippine 434 is your direct semi.
2: And I confirm direct semi for Philippine 434.
0: Philippine 434 affirm.
2: Direct semi, Philippine 434.
0: Range Liner 128, fly heading 190, vector to Temis, descend the main chain, 10,000.
4: Fly heading 190, descend 10,000, origin 13.
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0: Japan 754, descend the maintain 6000.
2: Descend 6000, Japan 754.

0: If you do see the clear direction, Edgar, this entry is photo on by Edgar, cleared for IRS number 34 approach.
1: This is the
0: clear direction,
1: Edgar, Edgar,
0: cleared
1: for IRS number 34.

0: Fence line of 128, you turn right heading 200, reduce speed to 21, Delta Moscow です。
1: Right 200, this is your 210, left 128, 128.

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0: approach, morning from 820, leaving flight 2790-24, please check.
1: Nippon A20 Tokyo approach, runway 34 right, clear to be a route of tango arrival, descend on main 10, 50150.
0: Runway 34 right, clear a route of tango arrival, descend on main 10, 50, morning from 820.
1: Nippon A20, clear direct to Venus.Nippon A20, clear direct to Venus. Lens Liner 128, turn right heading 230.
2: Right heading 230, Roger, now, one side.
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0: Mainliner 128, Origin Navigation Direct Semis, Maintain 5000 Tele Semis, Cleared Service Bell, Runway 34 Right Approach.
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0: Japanair 754, Descend and Maintain 5000, Maintain 5000 Tele Semis, Cleared Service Bell, Runway 34 Right Approach.
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0: Thank you. Hello. I attend 929 heavy request runway 34 NASA due performance.
1: Yes, I'm
0: a 929
1: Tokyo approach.
0: Standby. I attend 929.
1: 2420 Disney 7 maintain 5000. Maintain 5000 to the Denise. Clear the fire through runway 34 right approach.
0: Echo arrival at China 929.
1: Yes, China 929, sorry, device cleared via route of Tango arrival. Maintain 50240.
2: Route of Tango arrival, maintain 50240, Air China 929.
1: Yes, 526, clear direct to VNAV, descend and maintain 50150.
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4: 11A, C5, China 754.
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5: CP23, 11A2.
1: Japan 802, descend to reach 11 Tower by Venus, cancel speed of restriction.
0: 3-1-1000
1: by Venus, cancel fear restriction, Japan Airlines. Yes, China 929, descend and maintain 50150.
0: Descend and maintain flight level 150, Air China 929.
6: Tokyo approach, United 143, is with you leaving 190 for 150 left, but we have information with you.
1: United 143 Tokyo approach information Yankee is current Narita Kennedy 2979 runway 34 Romeo.
6: Okay, 2979 and 34 right and then 2 o'clock Tango for United 143, is that correct?
1: United 143, affirm cleared via 2 o'clock Tango arrival.
6: Clear via 2 o'clock Tango route, United 143.

0: United 143 is going to reach 9000 by Sofia. Cancel speed restriction.
1: Okay, we're going to read the 3.0. I'm sorry, we're going to reach 9000 feet of Sofia. Cancel speed.
2: Tokyo 3.0.0.4, flight number 307, descending flight number 240, reach 9000. Information Yankee.
0: Ocean 604, Tokyo approach, runway 34 right, cleared via route of Tango arrival, descending reach flight 240 by Mama.
2: Route of Tango arrival, runway 34 right, descending flight 240, reach 9000.
0: All stations Tokyo approach, Narita-ken H-2979-2979-79 information Yankee is current and simultaneous parallel aisles approach is due runway 34 left and right are in progress. Air Japan A02 Rikia direct to Temis, descend on the main stem, 6000.
3: Temis descends to 6000 Air Japan A02.
0: Yes, Air 526 descend to reach 11 Tadam by Venus, cancel speed restrictions.
1: Cancel speed restriction at Venus, descend 11 Tadam by Venus, cancel.

0: S-Bahn A02 Dissenada maintain 5000, maintain 5000 until Zenith. Clear side speed, runway 34 right approach.
1: Maintain 5000, 5000 until Zenith. Clear the fire speed, 34 right approach, Air Japan ISOC.
0: Bohia 604, Rikia direct to Venus, Dissenada maintain 5000, 5000.
2: Direct to Venus, descend level 150, Bohia 604.

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1: Yes, sir, Niner, to Niner, that's our farm.
0: Route at single arrival, secure China, that's Niner.
1: Yes, sir, Niner, to Niner, Rikia, direct to
0: Tyler. Rikia, direct to Tyler, Tango, Yankee, Lima, Echo, Romeo, Air China, Niner, to Niner.
1: Yes, sir, Niner, to Niner, descend on the main jet, 5,000. Expect to cross Tyler at 4,000.
0: Nippon A20, contact Narita Tower, 11A-135.
2: Narita Tower, 11A-135, only Nippon A20.

0: Hotel Dear United, A3A plus 300, cross Mama at 240.
1: United A3A, Tokyo approach, expect ILS Bulu, number 34 right approach, clear the via route of Tango arrival.
0: Clear via the route of Tango arrival and we'll expect the ILS Bulu, number 34 right.
1: United A3A, descend and maintain 50170, cross Mama at below 50240.
0: Descend and maintain level 170, cross Mama at level 240 in the A3A.
1: FA 526 Felicia direct to me, descend and maintain 5000, clear flight through runway 34 right approach.
2: Direct clearance descend 5000, clear for ILS 34 right through approach, Cathay 526.

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2: Tokyo, first set of two, I'm heading 220, next level 240, this time I'm on.
0: Greater Bay 320 Tokyo Approach, runway 34 right, cleared via route of Tango Arrival, distance reach 50240 by Mamas.
2: Okay, we travel 240, reach by Mamas, return Tango Arrival, runway 34 right, cleared via route of Tango Arrival.
0: Washington 604, distance reach 11000 by Venus, cancel speed restriction.
1: Understand, this weather 110 reached by Venus, cancel speed restriction, 604.

0: Tokyo Approach Airbus 574 leaving flight level 184, descend flight level 150 by grip, information Yankee.
1: Airbus 574 Tokyo Approach, runway 34 right, cleared via swamp, tango arrival, descend please 57150 by grip.
0: Runway 34 right, clear via swamp, tango arrival, descend please 57150 by grip, Airbus 574.
1: United States 38, clear direct to Venus, descend and maintain 57150.
2: Direct to Venus, descend and maintain 57150.
1: Greater Bay 320, descend and maintain 57170. Cross Mammoth and Sabiro, 57240.
3: Descend, which club? Correction, descend club 170, which Mammoth 240 below, descend 220.
1: Air Japan 802, contact Narita Tower, Mammoth 8-135. United 143,
0: we are 240
1: knots. United 143, reduce speed to 210 knots, or is descend and maintain 7000.
0: Alright, speed 210 and down to 7000, United 143.
1: Okinawa 604, clear direct to peak, descend and maintain 9000.
3: Descend 9000, direct to peak, for United 604.
1: United States 38, descent reach 11000 by Venus, cancel speed restriction.
2: Descent 11000 by Venus, cancel speed restriction, United
1: APH. Airbus 574, descent and maintain 11000.
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0: Send via the arrival for 9000 and a submarine.
1: United 143, clear direct 10 east, descend on the main deck 5000. Clear the fire is through to somewhere 34 right approach.
2: Send to 5000, direct 10 east, clear the island 34 right to United 143.
1: 4604, clear direct to 10 east, descend on the main deck 8000.
3: Direct to 10 east, descend 8000, main deck 604.
1: United 838, clear direct to P, descend on the main 10, 6000.
2: Direct to P, descend on the main 6000, ABA.
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1: Okay, previously clear, descend to 5,000 feet, state ILS Zulu 34 right, 143.
0: Origine 604, descend on the main stair 7,000.
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0: Greater Bay 320, descend to reach 11,000 by Venus, cancel speed restriction.
3: Descend, reach 11,000 by Venus, Greater Bay 320.
0: Greater Bay 320, cancel speed restriction.
3: Cancel speed restriction, Greater Bay 320.
0: United 79, report speed.
1: What do you want us to report, Venus?
0: United 79, cancel speed restriction, maintain 010,000, maintain 250 knots.
1: 010 heading 250 knots, United 79.
0: United 79, negative direct speed, 010,000, maintain 250 knots.
1: 10,250 knots, United 79.
0: United 79, require direct peak.
1: Direct peak, United 79.
0: Origine 604, descend on the main deck, 5,000, maintain 5,000 until Artemis, clear the fire through the runway 34 right approach.
2: Descend 5,000, direct Artemis, except for Alizalu runway 34 right, we're in a 604.
0: Cafe 526, contact Narita Tower, 1Y-35.
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1: And 3-7-9 is confirmed again. Speed 215, level 10,000 feet and direct speed, correct?
0: United 79, about below 10,000, maintain 250 knots, direct speed.
1: United 79, roger.
4: United 33, Quinnectua, we're Brutas descending to 240 to cross Mama.
0: United 33, Tokyo approach, runway 34 right. Expect to arrest Buru, runway 34 right approach. Cleared via Brutas Tango arrival.
4: Brutas Tango for ILS, Zulu 34 right, United 33.
0: United 79, require direct tennis, descend on the main stair, 6,000.
1: Direct tennis, stop, United 79.
0: United 143, reduce speed to 170 knots or less.
1: Speed 170 knots or less, United 143.
0: Greater Bay 320, disregard. United 838, descend on the main stair, 5,000. Maintain 5,000 until tennis, clear side through the runway, 34 right approach.
5: Descend to 5,000. It is clear for the ILS Zulu 34 right, United A38.
0: United 33, descend on the main stair, 5,150, require direct to Venus.
4: Direct Venus and descend to 150, United 33.
0: Greater Bay 320, reduce speed to 250 knots, or less.
3: 250, less, Greater Bay 320.
0: Airbus 574, descend on the main stair, 10,000.
3: Descend 10,000, APH 574.
1: Tokyo approach, is Desic 09, direct Buri, maintain in front of a 1-5 during formation Yankee.
0: East Desic 09, Tokyo approach, information Buru is current, Narita Connect 2978, runway 34 Romeo.
1: Runway 34 Romeo, QNH 2978, East Desic 09.
0: East Desic 09, cleared via Swamp, Tango arrival, descend on the main stair 11,000.
1: Clear by Swamp Tango arrival, descend on maintain 11,000, East Desic 09.
0: Nippon Cargo 5175, Tokyo approach, runway 34 right, cleared via Swamp Tango arrival.
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0: Hey. United 79R, descend and maintain 5000. Cleared pilot Zulu, runway 34 right approach, maintain 250 north.
1: Alright, just maintain 5000, cleared Alice Zulu, runway 34 right approach, maintain 250 north, United 79.
0: United 33, descend the star to 11000.
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0: direct to
1: Timmy. Direct
0: Timmy, United 33. Nippon Cargo 5175, turn right heading 260.
2: Nippon Cargo 5175, turn right heading 260.
0: Northbound 260. Northbound heading
2: 260. Heading 260, Northbound 5175.
0: Eastern Zest 09, Northbound heading 190, Vector 2, Demi. Descend runway 10, 8000.
3: Honey 190, descending Eastern Zest, be Vector 10, it's Eastern Zest 609.
0: United 33, descend and maintain 5000. Maintain 5000 until Temis. Clear side is blue, runway 34 right approach.
1: Send and maintain 5000. Maintain 5000 to Temis. Clear side is blue, 34 right approach.
0: Nippon Cargo 5175, reduce speed to 220 knots.
2: Nippon Cargo 5175, reduce speed to 220 knots.
0: AP 574, return navigation, direct Temis. Maintain 5000 until Temis. Clear side is blue, runway 34 right approach.
3: Direct Temis 5000 until Temis. Clear side is blue, runway 34 right approach. AP 574.
0: 4-0-8, descend to reach 11000 by VNAV. Cancel speed restriction. Greater way 320, maintain 170 knots are greater until 7 DME. Contact Narita Tower 11A-35.
4: Contact Tower 11835, 170 or greater until 7 DME, Greater Bay 320.
0: United 33, reduce speed to 210 knots for
1: less. 210 or less, United 33.

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2: Right Kennedy 320 Tokyo radar 1202 East Area
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4: Tokyo approach MBC 52 Engine Navy flight service 2221 for flight service 240 information 0
0: FH 58 Tokyo approach runway 34 line cleared by a router 35 arrival descend maintain flight service 15
4: runway 34 line cleared by a router 35 arrival descend maintain flight service 150 FH 58
0: サーヘニア6-8コンタクト東京レーダー120としまる
5: 2
0: United 33 contact night tower 118-35
6: Tower 118-35, ありがとうございます

0: Okay, United 196 for backup. Roger.
1: United 196 Tokyo approach, expect IRS 0 runway 34 right approach, cleared by a Lubla Tango arrival.
0: Lubla Tango, IRS 0 34 right, United 196.
2: Tokyo approach, Japan Air 803, leaving schedule 256, descending 405,
1: runway
2: 300. Japan
1: Air 802,
3: Tokyo approach, runway 348, cleared by Air Route
2: 3 arrival, descending 3 clear by Air Route 3 arrival, descending schedule 150, Japan Air 802.
3: Japan Air 802, re-clear direct of P.
2: Japan Air 802, direct 6.

0: still good afternoon, Macau Mi-6-2, descending to level 240, inbound Mamas.
1: Level guide 6-2, Toji approach. Report altitude passing now.
0: Passing level 280, descending to level 240, inbound Mamas, 20 miles to before Mamas, Macau Mi-6-2.
1: Level guide 6-2, roger, expect that is Zulu, runway 34 right approach. Cleared by a route Tango arrival. Descend maintain flight level 150.
0: Descend for level 150, route Tango arrival, runway 34 right. Number
1: 62. Number 62 and re clear direct to Venus, maintain flight level 150.
0: Later to Venus, Victor Echo, Nova Uniform Zara, descend for level 150, number 62.

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0: clear direct P.
3: 124, United 196, that's easy.
2: Thanks.
0: Japan 802, contact Tokyo radar, 120,
3: 02. 120, Japan 802, great.
0: Great. United 196, Tokyo radar, Roger.

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0: United 196 and descend by Yasta 2-9-1.
1: Descend by 2-9-1.
0: AMAC 862, descend by 10-6-1.
2: Terminal 6000, about down 82.
0: AMAC 862, contact Tokyo radar 120 decimal 2.
2: 1202, the bottom of the bottom.
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1: Nippon One S E 那个 after cross after reaching 4,000 direct expected drag.
0: Nippon One S E.
1: Nippon One 35 descent reach 4,000 by Elga clear for ILS runway 34 left approach.
0: Descent reach 4,000 by Elga clear for ILS.
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2: Page 504, descend maintain 1-2000, cancel Venus, all
3: section. Descend maintain 1-2000, cancel all the system at Venus, page 504.

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0: I'm a 34 next to Clearly,
2: Brian at 125, Tokyo Approach to Nippon, expect IS runway 34 left approach.Led by a Lutas Echo arrival, and maintain flight level 150.
1: Expect IRS Micronetic left approach to Lutas Echo arrival, descend maintain flight level
0: 150.
1: IRS Micronetic left approach, Korean Air 125, thank you.
2: Orange Liner 332, descend maintain 6.

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1: You should maintain 6000 radar 120 decimal 2, orange sign at 52 grey.
0: Say, Korea 2125, report altitude passing now.
2: Say again, Korea 2125.
0: Report altitude passing now for Korea 2125.
2: Testing flight
0: with 2125. Korean Air 2125, Roger, re-clear direct to G-turn.
2: Re-clear direct to G-turn, Juliet, India, Tango, Alpha, November, Korean Air 2125.
0: Korean Air 2125, sorry.
3: Tokyo approach, you can dash 3201, descending 150, we have
0: Azuru. 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
3: Lucas Tango, Rival, Star Walker, S02. Air Canada 3, recreate direct Elgar, 2125, direct Elgar, 2125, 2125, 2125, 2125, 2125, 2125, 2125, 2125, 2125, 2125, 2125, 2125, 2125, 2125, 2125, 2125, 2125, 2125, 2125, 2125, 2125, 2125, 2125, 2125, 2125, 2125, 2125, 2125, 2125, 2125, 2125, 2125, 2125, 2125, 2125, 2125, 2125, 2125, 2125, 2125, 2125, 2125, 2125, 2125, 2125, 2125, 2125, 2125, 2125, 2125, 2125, 2125, 2125, 2125, 2125, 2125, 2125, 2125, 2125, 2125, 2125, 2125, 2125, 2125, 2125, 2125, 2125, 2125, 2125, 2125, 2125, 2125, 2125, 2125, 2125, 2125, 2125, 2125, 2125, 2

0: Korean Air 2125, descend to reach 8000 by ACO.
1: Descend to reach 8000 by ACO, Korean
2: Air
1: 2125. Descend via star to 10,000. Descend via star to 10,000, this is 4.

0: Tokyo approach, Nippon 4994, leaving 2474240, Ruiz Alpha.
1: Nippon 4994, Tokyo approach, runway 348, cleared by Ruta, Sango Arriba,
2: approach,
0: 1-2-4. 348, yeah, Ruta, Sango Arriba, flight to be 240, Nippon 494.
3: Tokyo approach, ZP4, 6 readings, 13800, descend to your 31000.
1: ZP46, Tokyo radar, sir. Star 0 3 3 3 maintain 6000. Korean Air 2125, contact Tokyo radar. Push on contact Tokyo approach, 127.7.
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1: day.
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2: 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Korean Air 2125, Tokyo approach, Roger, Israel maintain 5000 and cross across at below 8000.
4: Descend maintain 5000, cross across 8000 below Korean Air 225.
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1: 2 3 0 4 4 4 4 4 4 4 4 4 4 4 4 4 4 4 4 4 4 4 4 4 4 4 4 4 4 4 4 4 4 4 4 4 4 4 4 4 4 4 4 4 4 4 4 4 4 4 4 4 4 4 4 4 4 4 4 4 4 4 4 4 4 4 4 4 4 4 4 4 4 4 4 4 4 4 4 4 4 4 4 4 4 4 4 4 4 4 4 4 4 4 4 4 4 4 4 4 4 4 4 4 4 4 4 4 4 4 4 4 4 4 4 4 4 4 4 4 4 4 4 4 4 4 4 4 4 4 4 4 4 4 4 4 4 4 4 4 4 4 4 4 4 4 4 4 4 4 4 4 4 4 4 4 4 4 4 4 4 4 4 4 4 4 4 4 4 4 4 4 4 4 4 4 4 4 4 4 4 4 4 4 4 4 4 4 4 4

0: Tokyo Coach, good afternoon, all Nippon Air service. The full port will be 260, we have our file.
1: All Nippon Air 06, Tokyo approach, runway 34 right, cleared by a route, Tango arrival, descend maintain flight level 150.
0: Runway 34 right, descend via route, Tango arrival, descend level 150, all Nippon Air service.
2: Nippon Air 67, descend via start 9000. Japan Air 67, descend via start 9000.
0: Descend via start 9000, Japan Air
1: 67. Descend via start 9000, Japan Air 67. Descend via start 9000, Japan Air 67. Descend via start 9000, Japan Air 67. Descend via start 9000,
3: Japan Air 67. Descend via start 9000, Japan Air 67. Descend via start 9000, Japan Air
1: 67. Descend via start 9000, Japan Air 67. Descend via start 9000,
0: Japan Air 67. Descend via start 9000, Japan Air 67. Descend via start 9000, Japan Air 67. Descend via start 9000, Japan Air 67. Descend via start 9000, Japan Air 67.

0: Tokyo approach American 6-1, leaving flight level 230 for 150.
1: American 6-1 Tokyo approach, expect ILS Zulu runway 34 right approach. Cleared by a Supok Tango arrival, QNH 29790.
0: Okay, Supok Tango arrival and ILS 34 right.
2: Morning from 4904, intend to reach 11000 by Venus, cancel Venus Zulu.
1: United A37, descend via Stardust 4000, clear for ILS runway 34 left approach.
2: Only
1: 211, they say address to Dina, from Dina at
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1: You are Mother Supremacy Alpha.
0: Double transmission pass, All Nippon 494, contact Tokyo Radar 120-02. United 142, Tokyo Approach, please again.
1: United 142, flight level 2901 descending to 240 at Mother Supremacy Alpha.
0: United 142 Tokyo approach, runway 34 left, cleared by a route of Echo arrival, descend to maintain flight level 180.
1: 34 left, route of Echo arrival, descend to maintain flight level 180, United.
0: Xichang 3961, descend to reach 8000 by Akus.
2: 8000 by Akus, 4961.
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0: Xichang 3961, contact Tokyo approach, 127,
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0: United 142, descend to maintain 1-3000.
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0: United 142, descend to maintain 1-3000.

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1: Air Canada 3,
4: slow down to 205 knots, Air Canada 3.
1: Air Canada 3, right, ready, speed 180 knots or less.
4: Okay, 180 knots or less, Air Canada 3.

0: 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We have information alpha.
1: Nippon 2154, Tokyo approach, runway 34 right, cleared via swamp, tango arrival.
0: Runway 34 right, cleared via swamp, tango arrival. Nippon 2154.
1: Korea near 2125, radio speed to 17 knots.
2: Radio speed 170 knots, Korea near 2125.
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4: AT 6260, Shana Maintenance Flammable 150
5: Sensing Flammable 150, Beach 626
4: All Nippon 2178, Shana Maintenance Flammable 150
6: Sensing Flammable 150, Nippon 2178
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4: The only point 34 Tokyo approach runway 34 left, cleared by Rutas Echo Arrival, Maintain Flyable 240.
8: 734 left, Rutas Echo Arrival.
4: United 142, contact Tokyo approach 127,
9: United
4: 142, that's our farm.
9: Thank
1: you, United 142, 127. Turn left heading 330, this time maintain 4000.
9: Radar United 142, flight level 160 for 8,000 at Akko.
1: United 142, Tokyo approach, distance maintain 5,000, cross Akko at below 8,000.
9: So maintain 5,000, cross Akko at below 8,000.
4: United 8,000.
1: United 837,
4: Only 0.34, the Sarah Maintenance Flyable 150, cross Mamas at or below Flyable 240.
1: Nippon 2154, descend via star to 10,000.
4: AT 6260, contact Tokyo Radar 120, decimal 2.
3: 102, repeat 626.

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1: Good afternoon, J-Spring 214, Tokyo Approach, runway 34 right, clear by Ruta 3 arrival, maintain flight level 240.
0: Air 34 right, Ruta 3 arrival, ILS runway 24 right, maintain flight level 240, yes, please.
2: Linea 711, Liquia the direct Vixen. Maintain firewall 150.
1: All Nippon 2178, contact Tokyo Radar 120, response
3: to.
2: Linea 2125, resume normal speed. Contact Narita Tower 118.2.
4: Resume normal speed, contact Narita Tower 118.2, Korea near 225, good day.
1: All Nippon 834, Liquia direct Jitan. AP 356, the Sarah maintains flight level 150, cross Mamas, Astor below flight level 240.
5: Mamas, Astor below 240, 3150, AP 356,

0: Tokyo
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0: 7,
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0: 9-3-5, United 142, contact to Tokyo approach 125.2. Seiken 3961, contact Narita Tower 118.2. Seiken 3961, contact Tower 118.2, just for confirmation.
3: Okay, 118.2.
0: Korean Air 711, fly heading 140, west to Kogi, descend and maintain 9000.
4: Heading 140, west to Kogi, descend and maintain 9000, Korean Air 711.
0: And the Korean Air 711, reduce the speed to 250 knots.
4: Reduce speed 250 knots, Korean Air 711.
1: S3214, re-clear direct of Venus, descend via star to 11000.
5: Clear direct to Venus, descend via star to 11000, S3214.
6: Tokyo approach on its own, H36 leading, drag gravity 270, drag gravity 240, moving alpha.
1: Only point 36 Tokyo approach, runway 34 right, cleared by a route as Tango arrival, maintain flight level 240.
6: Runway 34 right, route as Tango arrival, maintain drag gravity 240 on its own, H36.

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0: Thank you, approach Alaska 823, flight level 200, crossing left slope, flight level 150, information alpha.
1: Alaska 823, Tokyo approach, information Bravo, no significant change, QNH 29079, cleared via spoke Tango arrival, expect INS 0, runway 34 right.
2: Direct to Venus, descend via start to 1000, reset 93 call.
0: Right, Zulu approach on that side.

0: All Nippon 834, descend and maintain 6,000, cross aquas at Davido 8,000.
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0: Tokyo Bird Japan at 720, leaving flight level 301, descending flight level 240 with Bravo.
1: Japan at 720, Tokyo approach, runway 34 right, cleared by your route as Tango arrival. Digital maintenance flight level 150.
0: Clear via route as Tango, runway 34 right, descend flight level 150, Japan at 720.

0: All Nippon 834, contact Tokyo approach 125 decimal 2.
1: 125 today, all Nippon 834.
0: Alaska 823, contact Tokyo radar 120
2: decimal 2. Today, Hong Kong Solo 848, Tokyo approach. Expect a rest Zulu, runway 34 right approach. Cleared by your route as Tango arrival.
3: Expect a rest Zulu, 34 right, route as Tango arrival.

0: Japan Air 408, contact Tokyo Radar 120, Decimal 2.
1: Tokyo Radar 120, Japan 408.
0: Kani 218, close Tokyo at 2218, close descent to DC 8000 by Tokyo. Paparima Oscar Kilo Yankee.
2: Alright, so it's going to reach 8,000 by Papa Lima Oscar Kilo Yankee, kind of Q1A. Tokyo,
3: Japan Air 720, contact Tokyo Radar 120, Decimal 2.
0: Korean Air 551, just stand by. Japan Air 408, contact Tokyo Radar 120, Decimal 2. Japan Air 408, if you hear me, contact Tokyo Radar 120, Decimal 2.

0: Coronel 551, star has been changed. Now clear by Swamp 84 arrival and expect runway 34 left for your aircraft performance.
1: Roger, runway 34 left and Swamp 4 Tango, Echo, Coronel 551.
0: Coronel 551, correct Swamp 4 Echo arrival.
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0: Coronel 551, you are correct. Clear by a swamp, echo or whatever.
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45816 Tokyo approach runway 34 right, cleared by Yaruta 3 arrival, Vistara maintenance level 150.

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2: So, Delta Journey for 2-3-2-5-1, support descending 1-5-0 with Bravo.
0: All Nippon 232, Tokyo Approach, cleared by a swamp tango arrival. Expect Iris Zulu, runway 34 right.
3: All Nippon 80166, via director Venus.

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2: 120.2 Hong Kong Star 848
3: Tokyo, Delta, hello, air Canada 5, flight level 227, descending flight level 150, level at left.
4: Air Canada 5, Tokyo, approach here, Roger. And do you request a runway 34 left, did you say, for a performance?
3: Yeah, affirmative, sir, 34 left for performance, and it was approved by a previous inspector, Air Canada 5.
4: Air Canada 5, cleared by a Spoke Echo Alivar, expect the IRS runway 34 left for your aircraft performance.
3: Copy, Air Canada 5, cleared the Spoke Echo Star 34 left for performance, Air Canada 5.

0: Japan S3084, this is the main tank for Alvo 150, cross Mamas at the Bilo for Alvo 240. Yasei 504, descend by your star to 11,000.
1: Descend by star 11,000, Yasei 504.
2: Coordinator 551, reduce the speed to 250 knots.
3: This is Xing 250 knots, Korean 551.
2: All Nippon 232, descend and maintain 11,000.
1: Maintain 11,000, all Nippon 232.
4: Tokyo approach on point 476, leaving flight of
5: 1,650.
2: All Nippon 8476, Tokyo approach.
4: Thank you,
2: the advance, for the flight of the direct to call you.
6: Direct to Corky, 2218.
2: Korean Air 551, descend and maintain 9,000.
3: Descend maintain 9,000, Korean Air 551.
2: Connie 218, contact the Tokyo approach, 125.2.
6: Tokyo approach, 125.2.
2: Korean Air 551, contact the Tokyo approach,
0: 125.2. 125.2, Korean Air 551.

0: 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Information Alpha. Information Bravo.
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0: Japan Air 3006 runway 34 right, cleared via Ruta 3 arrival.
1: Japan Air 3006, descend to Eastern Arrival 240
2: by Mama. Air Canada 5, descend to Eastern Arrival 8000 by
0: 240 by Mama.
3: Cleared 8000, and we'll be level 8000 at Air Canada 5.
2: Air Canada 5, correct. Pilote at 8000.
3: Pilote 8000, Air Canada 5.
2: All Nippon 8476, descend and maintain 11000.
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5: 1 0 0 0 0 0 0 0 0 0 0 0 0 0 0 0 0 0 0 0 0 0 0 0 0 0 0 0 0 0 0 0 0 0 0 0 0 0 0 0 0 0 0 0 0 0 0 0 0 0 0 0 0 0 0 0 0 0 0 0 0 0 0 0 0 0 0 0 0 0 0 0 0 0 0 0 0 0 0 0 0 0 0 0 0 0 0 0 0 0 0 0 0 0 0 0 0 0 0 0 0 0 0 0 0 0 0 0 0 0 0 0 0 0 0 0 0 0 0 0 0 0 0 0 0 0 0 0 0 0 0 0 0 0 0 0 0 0 0 0 0 0 0 0 0 0 0 0 0 0 0 0 0 0 0 0 0 0 0 0 0 0 0 0 0 0 0 0 0 0 0 0 0 0 0 0 0 0 0 0 0 0

0: Japan S3084, Liquid Direct Venus, recently 1-1-3 by Venus, cancel speed restriction.
1: Liquid Direct Venus, recently 1-1-3 by Venus, cancel speed restriction.
0: Thank you, Japan S3084. Japan S3006, Isla Maintain Flyable 200, cross Mamas at the below Flyable 240.
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0: Tokyo approach, Japan has 750, reading W307, cancel 240, information on Bravo.
1: Japan has 750, Tokyo approach, runway 34 right, cleared by your route as Tango arrival.
0: Runway 34 right, cleared by your route as Tango arrival, Japan has 750.

0: コールニッポン8476リポートスピード。
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0: 150.
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2: 150. Japan 750, Israel maintain flight level 200.
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0: Call Nippon 8476 fly heading 140 vector to Kogi. Descend and maintain 9000.
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2: Tokyo, Air Canada 9er checking in 217 descending flight level 150.
0: Air Canada 9er, Tokyo approach, do you have any information Bravo? And do you require to take the runway 34 left to this aircraft performance?
2: Air Canada 9er, that's 34 left is required for performance.
3: Only point 12, Dixie Direct Venus.
0: Air Canada 9er,
3: runway
0: 34 arrival. Expect INS runway 34 left for your aircraft performance.
2: Okay, cleared by a Spock Echo arrival and expect the ILS runway 34 left for Canada 9er. 120,
3: Decimal 2. 102,
0: Jijuya 1171, Tokyo approach, cleared by a Swamp Tango arrival, expect INS Zulu, runway 34 right.
4: Clear the
0: Swamp 34
4: arrival, expect INS Zulu, runway 34 right.

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3: Japan 3006, Eastern Main 13000.
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1: Yeah, 1171, this is another main time
2: 736 Tokyo Approach Runway 34 right, cleared by Route 3 more arrival This is another main time, cleared by 150
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2: Tokyo approach, good afternoon, Kinia 223, Rider Kuri, descend, being flagged by 150 by Kuri, passing by the flag by 166, information, Bravo.
0: Kinia 223, Tokyo approach, cleared by S127, whatever, expected to be
3: Japan S708 Tokyo Approach, runway 34 right, cleared by Rutas 3-5 arrival, maintenance Bravo 240.
2: Runway 34 right, Rutas 3-5 arrival, Tokyo Approach, Japan 5-7, leaving 203, descending 150 with Bravo.
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2: Clear via Spock Tango arrival, speaking at 0-3-4 right, Japan 5-7.
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0: 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Japan Air 736, contact Tokyo Radar, 120-2.
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1: Descend via star 9,000, Japan Air 57.

0: Tokyo approach, good afternoon, Cathay 520, descending flight level 240, passing flight level 264.
1: Cathay 520, Tokyo approach, expect RSZULU runway 34, right approach, cleared by Yarutas Tango arrival, visual maintenance flight level 200.
0: Descending flight level 200, expect RSZULU runway 34, right and register, Tango arrival, Cathay 520.

0: Japan Air 708, descend via Star to 11000.
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2: Direct to Venus and reclear flight level 150, Cathay 520.
3: Japan Air 57, contact Tokyo radar, 120.2.
2: 1202, Japan Air 57.
0: Cathay 520, now descend via Star to 11000.
2: Descend via Star 11000, Cathay 520, and then confirm the QNH.
4: Tokyo approach, cross the runway, holding form 181, leading fighter level 215, descending 150. Information, Charlie.
3: Holding form 181, Tokyo approach, runway 34 left, cleared via Subok, echo arrival, and descend via Star to 6000.
4: Runway 34 left, cleared by Spock, echo arrival, and descend by Star.
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3: Senior 223, contact Tokyo radar 120.2.
2: Contact Tokyo radar 102, Senior 223,
3: Senara.
0: Good afternoon, Thai 676 to Tokyo approach, cleared by Ruta Tango arrival, expect IS Zulu, runway 34 right.
5: Tango Bravo,
0: Alice,
5: Zulu,
0: and
5: 34, right
0: at 7. Orange Liner 334, now descend via Star to 11000.
6: Descend via Star 11000, Orange Liner 334.

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1: This is my star 10000, this is 10005.
2: Cathay 520, contact the Tokyo radar, 120.2.
1: 120.2, Cathay 520,
3: leaving Huawei 32, down for Huawei 150.
0: Japan Air 061, Tokyo approach, runway 34 right, clear via Spock Tango
3: River. Runway 34 right, Spock Tango River, Japan 061.

0: Look at approach final 740 leading level 298 standing level 240 information Charlie.
1: Japan Air 740 Tokyo approach, cleared by Lutas Tango arrival, expect Iris Zulu, runway 34 right.
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2: Maintain 150, cross Namas at below flight level 240, Japan 740.

0: Tokyo approach, good afternoon, Chinese 521, on descending flight level 240.
1: Chinese time 521, Tokyo approach, do you have information Charlie?
0: Information Charlie, Chinese 521.
1: Chinese time 521, thank you, spread by route as Tango, arrival, expect IRS Zulu, runway
2: 34 right.
1: Expect Zulu approach runway 34 right. Now cleared by Lutas Tango arrival, and descending maintain flight about 200.
0: Now clear by Lutas Tango arrival, and descending maintain flight about 200, Titan Southwest.
1: Orange Line 334, contact the Tokyo radar 120.2.
3: 202 Orange Line 334, good day.

0: 187521, report to altitude passing now.
1: Now passing to flight level 240.
0: Kelistan 521, just now
2: disseminated
0: flight level 150.
2: Disseminated
1: flight level 1000, time is 521.

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0: Japan Air 7, Tokyo approach, clear via Spock Tango arrival, expect Iris Zulu, runway 34 right.
2: Spock Tango arrival, expect Iris Zulu, runway 34 right, arrival Japan Air 7.
0: And Japan Air 7, information Delta is current, Narita QNH 2978.
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0: China Eastern 521, declare direct to Venus, descend via star to 11000.
3: We clear direct to Venus, descend via star to 11000, China Eastern 521.

0: 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Number 240 passing 2804.
1: Hong Kong Shuttle 870 Tokyo approach information Delta. Narita QNH 2978. Clear by Ruta Tango arrival. Expect IRS Zulu runway 34 right.
0: We get Tango 2978. Ruta Tango IRS Zulu 34 right.
2: Japan 7 now release the speed to 250.
3: Thank you. Re-cleared for IRS runway 34 left approach. Orange 4 8 1.

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1: 120.2, China 521, please.
0: Hong Kong Shuttle 870, right heading 090, vector to Zena. Descend and maintain flight level 200 and reduce the speed to 250 knots.
1: Heading 090, descend level 200, speed 250 knots, Hong Kong Shuttle 870.
0: Japan Air 712, reduce the speed to 250 knots.
1: Reduce to 250 knots, Japan Air 712.
0: Japan Air 7, after reduction of speed, descend and maintain 9,000.
2: Onipon 1, traffic inside, 9,000, 7,000. Westbound 7,400, descend to 5,000, point
1: 777,
2: another runway inbound.
1: Traffic inside, Onipon 1, 1.

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2: 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Oppo Shuttle 870, turn left heading 020.
3: Left heading 020, Oppo Shuttle 870.
2: Japan Air 7, contact the Tokyo radar 120.2.
3: 120.2, Japan Air 7.
2: Oppo Shuttle 870, regional navigation, direct to Venus.
3: Direct to Venus, Hong Kong to Venus, Hong Kong to 870. Tokyo approach 9310 4, flight level 318, descending flight level 2405, Mama squad 2602 with Delta.
2: Dynasty 104, Tokyo approach, cleared via Rutas Tango arrival, expect the INF Zulu runway 34 right.
3: Rutas Tango on and arrival, INF Zulu runway 34 right, Dynasty 104, 21.
2: 21.

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0: Okay, both Westjet 80, I'm going to set 230 for 150 to cross Buffalo 150.
1: WestJet 80, Tokyo approach, Roger. Do you have any information Delta?
0: You have information Delta, WestJet 80.
1: WestJet 80, thank you. Cleared by Spoke Tango Arrival. Expect ILS Zulu runway 34 right.
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0: Do you have information, ADS information delta?
1: Yes, Charlie.
0: It's at the 607 Lega. Information delta is current. New Narita QNH is 978. And cleared by a swamp tango arrival. Expect IRS Zulu runway 34 right.
1: The information delta 2978 and clear swamp tango arrival. Expect IRS Zulu runway 34 right. It's at 607.
0: And I expect the 607. Descend and maintain 11,000.
1: Descend maintain 11,000. It's at 607.
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0: EasyJet 607 fly heading 170 west at Semis, maintain 11,000.
1: Heading 170 and maintaining 11,000 feet, EasyJet 607.
0: West at 80, required direct peak, descend and maintain 9,000.
2: Direct to peak, and descend 9,000, one heading zero.
3: Good afternoon, LR091,
0: LV571, 50. Good afternoon, LR091, Tokyo approach. Do you have any information, echo?
3: Information, echo,
0: LR091. Thank you. Cleared by a swamp for Tango, LR. Expect ILS Zulu, runway 34 right.
3: Expect ILS Zulu,
0: 134
3: right, LR091.
0: And LR091, cleared by a swamp for Tango, LR.
3: Copy, swamp tank, 091.

0: Erara 091, declare the director Vixen and the descender maintain 11,000.
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0: Houston, take approach, air pitch 576, leaving flight 193 to flight level 1 Fokker by Kulik with Echo.
1: Air pitch 576, take approach, cleared by a swamp to Tango arrival, expect IRS 0, runway 34 right.
0: Clear the swamp Tango on arrival, yeah, expect the runway 34 right after Zulu, air pitch 576.
1: LR091, descend and maintain 11000, QNH 2978.
2: Descend and maintain 11000, 2978, LR091.

0: at Alexa one for heading 170, Vector to Phoenix, descend and maintain 9000.
1: 1900, descend and maintain 9000 feet at 091.
0: At Alexa 091, negative, sir, heading 170 on heading, and descend and maintain 9000.
1: Descend and maintain 9000, heading 170, at 091.
0: It's at 607, turn right, heading 190, descend and maintain 6000.
2: Right hand heading 190, descend maintain 6000, it's at 607.
0: And it's at 607, contact the Tokyo radar, 120.2. It's at 607, contact the Tokyo radar, 120.2.
2: Contact Tokyo radar 120.2, it's at 607.
3: Tokyo Approach Japan Air 785, leave Black Bay 14150, we take call.
0: Japan Air 785, Tokyo Approach Air Guard. APT 576, declare Direct Big Sam, descend and maintain 11000.
4: Direct Big Sam, descend 11000, APT 576.
0: Japan Air 785, Tokyo Approach, cleared by Spock Tango arrival, expect Iris Zulu, runway 34 right.
3: Japan 75, Spock Tango arrival, expect Iris Zulu, runway 34 right approach.
0: Japan Air 785, declare direct or peak, descend and maintain 9000.
3: Japan Air 785, direct peak, 9000.
0: LRA 091, descend and maintain 6000.
1: Descending 6000, LRA 091.
0: West Jet 81, report presenting.
5: West Jet 80, present heading is 257.
0: West Jet 80, roger, now for heading 250, vector 2 Themis, maintain 9000.
5: Take 250, 9000, West Jet 80.
0: West Jet 80, contact Tokyo radar, 120.2.
5: Tokyo radar 120.2, West Jet 80.

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0: Japan Air 785, fly heading 250, vector 270, maintain 9000.
1: Heading 250, 9000, Japan Air 785.
2: Tokyo approach, good afternoon, Havana AST, Sharon. Maintain for level 150 information, Tokyo.
0: Homer under 8827, Tokyo approach, cleared by Swamp Tango arrival, expect INS Zulu, runway 34, right.
2: Follow Swamp Tango arrival, expect Zulu, runway 34, right, Havana AST, Sharon.
0: And Homer under 8827, declared direct to Vixen.

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1: Two right weeks in information I can maintain by level 152 finish 2979 come on AA2 2978 come on AA2
0: former under 8827 that's correct and confirmation direct to Vixen
1: Two right weeks in WB
0: Thank you LR091, turn right heading 190.
2: Right heading 190, LR091.
0: And LR091, increase rate of descent.
2: Increasing rate of descent, LR091.
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2: 120, the Siemens 2, LR091, good day.

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0: please. Link.

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1: Heading 170, descend maintain 9000, right away to 210, Homelander 827.
0: Homelander 8827, just my confirmation, heading 170 and then 9000.
1: Heading 170, descend 9000, Homelander 827.
0: Thank you.

0: Moran Bey, there is a 7 ton of heading to 16 that will expedite defense to reach 9,000 for traffic.
1: Okay, heading 160, Moran Bey, 27.
0: Moran Bey, there is a 7 and expedite defense to reach 9,000.
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0: 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Homeland 8827, contact Tokyo, caution, contact Narita Tower, 11L small 35.
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0: Japan at 6720, Tokyo approach, runway 34 right, Previa Rutas Tango arrival, disarmament and Harbor 150.
2: Rutas Tango arrival, descend and maintain flight over 150, Japan at 6720. Request landing ground 34 Lima due to performance.
0: Understand, expect
2: IRIS
0: runway 34 left approach.
2: Yeah, expect IRIS runway 34 left approach,
0: China 6720. Orange Liner 800, disarmament 10, 5000.
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4: Tokyo Tourist, good evening, Singapore 11, level by Bangkok.
0: Singapore 11, Tokyo approach, expect Iris 2, runway 34, right approach, previous Fox Tango arrival.
4: And expect Iris Zulu, runway 34, right, confirm a good Fox Tango arrival, Singapore 11.
0: Negative, previous Fox Tango arrival.
4: Two Fox Tango arrival, Iris Zulu, runway 34, right, Singapore 11.
0: Japan 8664, turn left heading 020, discernment 10-8000.
5: 020-8000, Japan 8664.
0: Singapore 11, recreate vector peak, Papa Echo Alpha Kilo Sierra, discernment 10-11000.
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4: 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Set to fix Papa Echo Alpha Kilo Sierra, Singapore 11.
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0: Japan 8664, contact Tokyo Radar 120, Decimal 2.
5: 1202, Japan 8664.
0: Japan 6720, descent to reach 11000 by Venus, cancel Venus speed restriction.
1: Descent to reach 11000 by Venus, cancel Venus speed restriction, Japan 6720.

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0: 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Japan 65, disarmament 9,000. Japan
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0: disarmament
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0: Kasai 450, contact Tokyo radar 120.2.
2: 120.2, Kasai 450.

0: Approach Jetstar 9 at descent, Fox 240 passing level 293, receive Fox.
1: Jetstar 9 out of the approach, runway 348, gravy a route as Tango level.
0: Route Tango, roll the runway 34 right, Jetstar 9.
1: Jetstar 9 out, disarmament 10, Harbour 150, cross Mammoth up to below Harbour 240.
0: Descending flight level 150, cross Mammoth, saddle below flight level 240, Jetstar 9.
1: Radar Bay 322, contact Tokyo Radar, 120.2.
2: 120.2, Radar Bay 322, good day.
1: Okay. Spaniel 65, right heading 270, question 280, vector 210, is disarmament 10, 6000.
3: Right heading 280, descending 6000, Japan 65.

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0: Korean 707, negative now for heading 200, Baxter to Temis.
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2: Approach Spanair 65, confirm between 6000.
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2: Adjusting 6000, Japanair 65.
0: Korean 707, contact Tokyo radar 120.2.
1: Contact Tokyo radar 120.2, Korean 707. Sayonara.
0: Sayonara. Jetstar 9, descent to reach 11000 by Venus, cancel Venus speed restriction.
3: That reaches 11000 by Venus, cancel Venus.

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1: Runway 34 right to expect yourself to Tango arrival, Kenya 209.

0: Singapore 12, declare direct peak.
1: Singapore 12, direct peak, confirm.
2: Tokyo Approach, only phone, 9920, leaving for degree 287, descending for degree 240, information for
0: Bokka. Okay, only phone, 9920, Tokyo Approach, from S34 right, clear by air route at Tango, arrival. Descend maintenance, flight level 150.
2: From S34 right, clear via route at Tango, arrival. Descend maintenance, flight level 150, report 9920.

0: your first TWay 225 direct to reach descending flight level 150 by to reach descending flight level 1902, you have Foxtrot.
1: TWay 245 Tokyo approach, runway 34 right, clear by S1, Tango arrival, maintain flight level 150.
0: Runway 34 right, clear to strong Tango arrival, maintain flight level 150, TWay 245.
1: Junior 209, descend maintain 11000.
2: Descend maintain 11000, Junior 209.
1: Oricon
2: 920,
1: reclear direct peak.
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0: Pietro, Delta 360, leaving side terminal 301, descending 2425, Mama, Foxtrot.
1: Repeat 360 Tokyo approach, runway 34 right, clear by your route as Tango arrival, maintain flight level 240.
0: Repeat 360 runway 34 right.

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0: LP360, do you still maintain flight level 150?
2: Descend flight level 150, LP360.

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0: EVS 245 correction heading 170 Distance Maintain 9000.
1: Heading 170 Distance Maintain 9000 EVS 245.
2: Tokyo Post GP 44 passing 1584150 and we have Foxtrot.
0: GP 44 Tokyo approach runway 34 right, clear VS Swamp Tango arrival, maintain flight level 150.
2: It's clear via Swamp Tango arrival, maintain flight level 150 and expecting out of the runway 34 right, GP 44.
0: AFP 360 re-clear direct to Venus, instrument maintain 12000.
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0: Zinya 209, turn right heading 190, reduce speed to 230 knots.
5: Right heading 190, reduce speed 290, 230 knots, India 209.
0: All station Tokyo approach, night QNA 29979, night QNA 29979. GP 44, reduce speed to 25 knots and instrument maintain 1000.
2: Sorry, reduce speed 240 knots, and descend maintain 1000 confirm GP 44.
0: GP 44, reduce speed to 25 knots and instrument maintain 1000.
2: Hotel speed 250 knots, descend to 1000 GP 44.
0: Zinya 209, contact Tokyo radar 120, decimal 2.
5: Contact Tokyo radar 120, decimal 2, Zinya 209, good day.
0: Hey. Orange China 14, fly heading 020, vector 2, Temis, descend maintain 9000.
4: Fly heading 020, descend maintain 9000, Orange China 14.

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0: FE360 descend to reach 11,000 by VNOS, cancel VNOS speed restriction.
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0: Orange China 14, contact Tokyo radar 120.2.
2: 120, Orange China 14.

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1: Reduce speed to 210 knots, T-way 245.
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2: Normal speed, descent 9000, GP44.
0: Dynasty 126 Tokyo approach, information Golf runway 34 right, expect Alice Zulu runway 34 right approach.
3: Information Golf Alice Zulu runway 34 right, 126.
0: Dynasty 126 Tiavia Lutas Tango arrival, maintain flight level 240.
3: Lutas Tango arrival, maintain flight level 240.

0: AIP360, fly heading 030, vector 2, same distance, maintain 9000.
1: Heading 030, descend 9000, AIP360.
0: T-way 245, turn right heading 190.
2: Right heading 190, T-way 245.

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1: SR 1107 Tokyo Approach, runway 34 right, clear via Swamp Tango, arrival, maintain flight level 150.
0: Maintain flight level 150, Swamp Tango, arrival, runway 34 right, Digital 1107.
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0: about just 25 under 25 on 240 about now.
1: Vesta 25 Tokyo approach, information Golf runway 34 right, expect Iris Zulu runway 34 right approach.
0: Iris Zulu 34 right, just 25.
1: Vesta 25 clear via Ruta Tango arrival, maintain flight level 240.
0: Ruta Tango arrival, flight level 240,
1: Vesta 25. Deja 1107, fly heading 170, vector 2, TMS instrument 9000.
2: Fly heading 170, descend 9000, vector 10 is 1107.
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0: Dynasty 12 shift for heading 030, vector 2, same is reduce speed to 230 knots.
1: Heading 030, speed 230, 96, 126.
0: Dynasty 12 shift contact Tokyo radar 120 decimal 2.
1: 120 decimal 2, clear line 126.
0: Hey.
2: Tokyo approach time form 5 leaving 101 descending level 150 by S4 with 4.
0: All Nippon 5 Tokyo approach runway 34 right clear BS 2 pop tango arrival cross red spot flight level 150.
2: Runway 34 right clear BS 2 pop tango arrival cross red spot flight level 150 Nippon 5.
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0: All Nippon 5, fly heading 250, vector 2, Temis, descend and maintain 6000.
1: Fly heading 250, descend and maintain 6000, Nippon 5.
0: Vector 25, re-clear direct to Temis, descend and maintain 11000.
1: 11000 and direct to Temis, descend 2000.

0: Tokyo approaches as a 603 banking in Kuala Lumpur 150 direct grid with information call.
1: East as a 603 Tokyo approach runway 34 right clear via swamp tango arrival maintain flight level 150.
0: 1834 right clear via swamp tango arrival maintain flight level 150 is as a 603.
1: East as a 603 re-clear direct to big sand distance maintain 1000.
0: Direct 6 descend maintain 1000 into the 603.
2: Tokyo approach orange line 624 leaving 2664240, we are course.
1: Orange line 64 Tokyo approach runway 34 right clear via route as tango arrival distance maintain flight level 150.
2: Orange line 624 34 right route as tango arrival and descend 150.
1: Delta 1107 turn right heading 210 distance maintain 5000.
3: Right turn 210, descend 5000, descend 1107.
1: Zestar 25, descend maintain 7000.
3: 7000, Zestar 25.

0: Tower Bells, good afternoon, Shenzhen Air 651, maintain flight level 240.
1: Shenzhen 651, Tokyo approach, information, golf runway 34 right, expect a Zulu runway 34 right approach.
0: Information, golf, Zulu runway 34 right approach, Shenzhen Air 651.
1: Shenzhen 651, clear via Ruta Tango, arrival, distance maintain flight level 150.
0: Ruta Tango, arrival, descend to flight level 150, Shenzhen 651.

0: Valentina 64, re-clear direct to Venus, radio speed 2250 knots.
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0: Valentina 64, distance maintain 11,000, cancel Venus, all restrictions.
1: 11,000, cancel Venus, all restrictions, Valentina 64.

Descend to 11,000 feet, cancel restriction at Venus, Shenzhen 651.

0: The star 25 maintain 170 knots or greater until 7 DME.
1: 170 knots or greater till 7 DME. The star 25.
0: Evening,
2: Kubernetes Alpha 2, descent level 240, reach 5.1.
0: Ramojan 5902, Tokyo approach, Roger. Eastar Z 603, turn right heading 200.
3: Turn right heading 200, Eastar Z 603.
0: Ramojan 5902, Tokyo approach, runway 34 right, expect Aris Zulu runway 34 right approach, clear via Rutas Tango arrival, descent of maintain flight level 160.
2: Descent 160, 34 right, Rutas Tango arrival, Cambodia 5902.
0: Orange China 64, fly heading 040, vector 2, Tamis, descent of maintain 9000.
4: Heading 040, 9000, Orange China 64.
0: All Nippon 5, regional navigation, direct to Tamis, descent of maintain 5000, maintain 5000 until Tamis, careful, Zulu runway 34 right approach.
1: Direct to Tamis, maintain 5000 until Tamis, clear for RS Zulu runway 34 right approach. 445.
0: Ambojan 5902, reclear direct to peak, Papa, Echo, Alpha, Kilo, Sierra.
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0: Eastar Z603, report speed.
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0: The star 25 contact Tokyo correction, contact Narita Tower, Bombay, Decima 35.
1: 1835, it's 25 to 9.
0: Shenzhen 651, fly heading 040, vector 2, Tamis, descent of maintain 6000.
2: Fly heading 040, descent to 6000, Shenzhen 651.

0: Tango arrival, maintain flight level 150.
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0: Voltage in air 21 on heavy, testing flyby 174, still flyby 150, approaching grid, successful on A34 left, due to performance, we go.
1: In air 21, Tokyo approach, roger, runway 34 left, expect Iris runway 34 left, approach, VBS 1 Tango, arrival, maintain flight level 15 throws.
0: Expect Iris 34 Lima, via Swamp Tango, arrival, maintain flyby 150, general 21.
1: In air 21, verify runway 34 left.
0: Inbound runway 34 left, Lima, general 21.

0: London 2405, this is Shandong maintain 9000.
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0: Tokyo approach, Delta 1, Delta 2, leaving the flight level 277, descend to the flight level 240 by Mama, recommend to Mike.
1: Delta 1, Delta 2, the Tokyo approach, runway 34 right, cleared by air route 310 now.
0: Runway 34 right, clear the route 310 now, Delta 1, Delta 2.
1: Shandong 2405, descend maintain 6000.
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1: 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Tango Level
0: 34 right.
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0: 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Junior 211, contact Tokyo radar, 120.2.
1: Contact Tokyo radar, 120.2, Junior 211.

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1: Delta Alpha maintain 10,000, Delta Alpha 10,000.
0: Is this Delta 9-6?

0: Good evening, Lot 79 Tokyo approach. Expect RS Zulu, runway 34 right approach. Clear to be a swamp, tango arrival. Maintain fireball 150.
1: Maintain fireball 150. I will to let Lot 79 34 right. Expect tango arrival, Lot 79.
0: Hong Kong Shuttle 646 Tokyo Approach, runway 34 right, clear to be a Lusa, Tango arrival. Return on maintain fireball 150.
2: Runway 34 right, Lusa, Tango, and it's 150, Hong Kong Shuttle 646, any spots control?
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2: Normal speed.
0: Lusa, Tango, Cargo 838, return on maintain 6000.
3: Return on maintain 6000, from the Cargo 838.
0: Korean Air 2131, fly heading 180, vector 2 Temi, descend maintain 9000.
4: Heading 180, descend maintain 9000, Korean Air 2131.
0: Egypt Air 9964, descend maintain 11000, and report speed.
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0: Lufthansa Cargo 838, turn right heading 190, contact Tokyo radar 120.2.
6: 120, Lufthansa 2, and turning right heading 190, Lufthansa Cargo 832.
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2: Setting 030, order 404.

0: 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Descend on the main stand, 9000.
1: Heading 030, descend 9000, and we'll convert to 646.
0: Air China 433, reduce speed to 250 knots.
2: Reduce speed 250 is confirmed, H number 42.
0: Affirm.
2: H number 42.
0: Destiny 452, Tokyo Approach, runway 34 right, expect IRS Zulu, runway 34 right approach, clear via route as Tango arrival, Dissonal maintain fireball 150. Hong Kong Shuttle 646, contact Tokyo radar 120.2.
2: 120.2, Shuttle 646.
0: Lot 79, release.Lot 79,
3: Descent 9000. Descent 9000, Lot 79.

0: Egypt Air 964, descend on maintain 6000, reduce speed to 230 knots.
1: Descend 6000, speed 230, Egypt Air 964.
0: Dot 799, reduce speed to 230 knots.
2: Auto descend 2, 230 knots, dot 799.
3: Tokyo approach Malaysia 7080, descending flight level 240.
0: Malaysia 70, Tokyo approach, report altitude.
3: Flight level
0: 260, Malaysia 70. Malaysia 70, runway 34 right, expect RS Zulu, runway 34 right approach, clear via route 35 arrival. Descend on maintain fireball 160. Clear
3: into Narita via ILS Zulu, runway 34 right, route 35 arrival, descend flight level 160, Malaysia 70.

0: And 423 Comfort, change level 130 on approach.
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2: Okay, approach for China 508, leaving 279, distance 240, information hotel.
1: Orange Liner 508, Tokyo approach. Runway 34 right, expect IS Zulu, runway 34 right approach, clear via Ruta 35 arrival. Listener main chain firewall 150.
2: Sector 34 right, clear via Ruta 35 arrival, descend parallel 150, Orange Liner 508.
1: All stations Tokyo approach, Narita QNH 29-80, information India is current. This Egypt Air 964, fly heading 210, vector 2 Temi.
3: Heading 210, Egypt Air 964, 2 Temi.
1: Air China 433, descend Banyo Star to 11,000.
0: Descend 11,000, Air China 433.
1: Air China 433, descend Banyo Star to 11,000.
0: Approach descend and maintain 11,000 antenna 43.
1: Air China 433 cross Venus at 11,000 and speed 220 knots.
0: 11,000 and 220, 11,000 by Venus antenna 43.
1: Air China 433 cross Venus and 220 knots.
0: Clear speed 220 Venus antenna 43.
1: Egypt Air 964, contact Tokyo radar, 120.2.
3: 120, Egypt Air 964, okay.
1: Day Spring 452, reduce speed 2250 knots.
3: 250,
1: Malaysia 70, reduce speed 2250 knots.
4: Reduce speed 250, Malaysia 270.
1: Orange Liner 508, reduce speed 2250 knots.
2: This 250, Orange Liner 508.
1: Lost 799, fly heading 190, vector 210, descend maintain 6000.
5: Heading 190, descend 6000, Lost 799.

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2: 120.2, Lot 79, thank you, good night, good day.
0: Lot 79, verify frequency, 120.2.
2: 120.2, Lot 79, thank you.
1: Approach Cebu 50567, permission India descending level 240 to reach base.
0: Cebu 50056, Tokyo approach, report altitude.
1: Passing level 260.
0: Cebu 50056, Naga, runway 34 right, expect IRS Zulu, runway 34 right approach, clear via route as Tango arrival. Descend on maintain flatable 170.
1: Cleared runway 34 right, ILS Zulu.Ruta Tango, descend level 170, Cebu 5056.
0: Malaysia 70, descend on maintain 13,000.
3: Descend maintain 13,000, Malaysia 70.
0: Orange Liner 508, descend on maintain 13,000.
4: Descend to 13,000, Orange 508.

0: AirChina 433, fly heading 020, Victor to Timmy, Decelerate maintain 8000.
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0: 43. AirChina 433, maintain 220 knots.
1: Maintain 220 knots, AirChina 43.
0: AirChina 433, contact Tokyo radar, 120.2.
1: 120, maintain social AirChina 43.
0: Malaysian 70, descend by your star to 11000.
2: Descend by your star 11000, Malaysian 70.
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0: 7506, descend on the maintain 13000.
1: Descend on maintain 13000, Kubo 5056.
0: Orange Liner 508, descend the Banya Star to 11000.
1: Descend the Banya Star to 11000, Orange Liner 508.

0: Quick Echo Independent 3778, new name San Gito, speeding flight 170, descent flight 150, CP heavyweight, descent runway 34 left.
1: Japania 6778, Tokyo approach, radar runway 34 left, expect ILS runway 34 left approach, clear VS 135 arrival, maintain fireball 150.
0: Expect 34 left, clear VS 135 arrival, maintain flight 150, Japan 6778.
2: Correction, fly heading 010, descent 6000, say again the rest, will again 70.
1: Malaysian 70, affirm and maintain 220 knots.
2: Make it 220 knots, will again 70.
1: Japania 6778, device clear via Swamp Echo arrival.
0: Roger, Swamp Echo arrival, Japania 6778.

0: Orange China 1 H, this is V2 23 0 0.
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2: Tokyo Cross Aerobic Freighter Call, Harry Courier, Jesus, Fly Level 150, Testing Fly Level 1760, Information Juliet.
0: Good evening, Aerohawk 324 Tokyo approach, clear via swamp, Tango level for runway 34 right, cross Europe at Sabo 150.
2: Clear via swamp, Tango level, runway 34 right, cross Europe at flight level 150, Aerohawk 324.
0: Japania 677 Nate, is to maintain 6,000.
3: 6,000, Japania 677.

0: Epsilon 166, descend via star to 10,000.
1: Descend via star 10,000, Epsilon 166.
2: Tokyo, it's cargo jet 3233, just passing 18,000 for 15,000.
0: Cargo jet 3233, Tokyo approach. Clear via Superbox Tango arrival. Expect Iris Zulu, runway 34 right approach.
2: Okay, I believe that was Superbox Tango arrival. That's ILS 34 right Zulu, cargo jet 3233.
0: Cargo jet 3233, invention Juliet, Narita Kinesh 2980, cross Respo at level 150.
2: 2980 cross Respo at level 150, cargo jet 3233.
0: Qantas 61, reduce speed to 230 knots.
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3: Tokyo approach Canada 919 descending to flight level 240、with hotel.
0: Air China 919 Tokyo approach clear via route as Tango level. Expect ILS Zulu runway 34 right approach.
3: Expect route as Tango Zulu runway 34 right. Air China 919.
0: Air runway 324 descending to 11000. Descending to
4: 11000 Air runway 324.
0: Qantas 613, left turn 010, reduce speed to 210 knots.
1: Left turn 10, and reduce speed to 110 knots, Qantas 611.
0: Cargojet 3233, descend via star to 9000.
1: Descend via star to 9000, Cargojet 3233.
0: Qantas 61, contact Tokyo radar 120.2.
1: 120.2, Qantas 611.
0: GP33 Tokyo approach, clear via Supox Tango Level, runway 34 right, cross left for at level 150.
1: Cross to left for at level 150, clear via Supox Tango Level,
0: GP33 affirm, runway 34 right.
1: 34 right.
0: Air China 9919, cross Mamas at level 24, pressure maintain level 240. Information Juliet, Narita Kinesh 2980.
3: Information Juliet, maintain 24, sorry, level 240, Air China 9919.
1: Chopper 3109,
0: direct flight, separate 1505, clear with clear aircraft, clear with 1505. JJ 1109, Tokyo approach, Gemini, clear via swamp, Tango River, 4 runway 34 right, maintain level 150.Epsilon 166 now reduce speed to 210 knots.
3: Reduce speed 210 knots, Epsilon 166.
0: Air China 919, displacement temp level 150.
3: Displacement temp level 150, Air China 919.
0: CJ 1109, displacement temp 11000.GP33 descend via star to 9000.
1: Descend via star to 9000.

0: Yapsan 166 riding 200 vector 2 semi sistema maintenance 6000.
1: Flying 200 this is maintenance 6000 Yapsan 166.

0: Time set 3233 now fly heading 250 vector to Temis, needle speed 200 knots.
1: Fly heading 250 vector Temis and speed I believe it was 210 knots, confirmed for cargo to 3233.
0: Time set 3233, that's correct.

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1: Approach 120.2, cargo jet 3233.
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3: Descend via star, 1000, Air China 9019.
0: Dynasty 138, Tokyo approach, clear via Ruta 3 for arrival. Expect IRS Zulu runway 34 right approach.
2: Ruta single arrival, IRS Zulu 34 right, Dynasty 10.
0: Dynasty 138, do you have information, Juliet?
2: Next
0: is 100. Dynasty 100, copy now. Juliet is current. QNH 2980, disclaimer interval 150.
2: 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Dynasty 100.
1: Tokyo, the frequency again for cargo jet 3233.
0: Cargo jet 3233, contact Tokyo radar 120.2.
1: 120.2, cargo jet 3233.
0: JP2D, leave Sofia, heading 250, vector to Temis.
4: 2 Sofia, heading 250.

0: JP23 の、あ、ですが。Good afternoon, Airspring 617, Tokyo Approach. Clear via Delta Tango Live Out. Expect Iris Zulu runway 34 right approach.
1: Information clear, prepare for Delta Tango arrival. Runway 34 right, out of post Zulu procedure at 617, and request Director Taylor.
0: Airspring 617, unable due to traffic, now disarm interpretable 150.
1: Interpretable 150, Airspring 617.
0: JP33, now reduce speed to 210.
1: Elementary
0: 518, Tokyo approach, clear via Delta Tango Lima, four runway 34 right, cross Mammoth at level 240.
1: Delta Tango Lima, runway 34 right, cross Delta Tango Lima 240, TUA 518.
0: Cross Mammoth 240, TUA 518.
1: Cross Mammoth 240, TUA 518.

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0: German car 590, Tokyo approach, sir. DP23, turn right heading 270, contact Tokyo radar 120.2.
2: Right heading 270, and ready to second please.
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4: Descend via star 11,000, Dynasty 108.
0: German cargo 590, Tokyo approach, clear BS1 to Tango arrival, expect IS Zulu runway 34 right approach. German cargo 590, Narita Kinichi 29-81, cross grip at double 150. Airlink 324, distal maintain 9,000.
1: Distal maintain 9,000, Airlink 324.
0: T-way 518, distal maintain flyable 150.
5: Distal maintain flyable 150, T-way 518.
0: Stage 1109, reduce speed to 2109.
2: Respect 2109, stage 1109.
0: Air China 9119, fly heading 010, vector 2, Temi, distal maintain 6,000.
6: Heading 010, understand 6,000, please. Air China 9119.
0: Airlink 324, distal maintain 6,000.
1: Distal maintain 6,000, Airlink 324.
0: Stage 1109, distal maintain 6,000.
2: Distal maintain 6,000, stage 1109.
0: Air China 9119, reduce speed to 210.
6: Reduce speed 210 knots, Air China 9119.
0: German cargo 590, distal maintain 11,000. Airstream 6217, duty traffic 4, descend via star to 11,000.
7: Descend via star to 11,000, 6217.

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2: Gistra maintain 10,000, Dynasty 108.

0: Dynasty 108, upon reaching 100,000, maintain speed of 200 knots.
1: Okay, reaching 100,000, speed 210, Dynasty 108.
0: Airlong 324, fly heading 230, vector 2, Timmy's, maintain 6,000.
2: Heading 230, maintain 6,000, Airlong 324.

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0: Yes, Dynasty 217 now, this time in 10, 9 out of 10. CA51H, declare Jack Venus, descend via star to 11,000.
2: Direct Venus, descend via star to 11,000,
0: CA51H. Dynasty 1 Droid, descend maintain 6,000.
1: Descend maintain 6,000, that's one joy.
0: CHR 1109, fly heading 240 vector 2 semi.
2: Airspeed
0: 617, reduce speed to 210 knots. Dynasty 1-0, left wing 360, contact Tokyo radar 120.2.
1: Left wing 360, radar 1202, Dynasty 1-0.
0: Great. Airspeed 617, destroy maintain 8,000. German cargo 59 out of the distance maintain 6,000.
2: German
0: cargo
2: 59
0: out of the distance maintain 6,000. Airstream 617 flying 040 vector to semi.
2: Heading 040 at 617.
0: EVA 518 flying heading 020 vector to semi, distance maintain 6,000.
2: Flying 020, descend maintain 6,000, QA 518.
0: German cargo 590, reduce speed to 210 knots.
2: Speed 210 knots, 5,500.

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1: Affirming 020, descending 6000, 617.
2: Looking for Japan and NFO2, reading 5283, descend 240 with Juliet.
0: Japanese 942, Tokyo approach Russia. Clear be route of Tango River, runway 34 right, and Narita Kinis 2981.
2: Clear be route of Tango arrival, runway 34 right, 2981.
3: Tokyo approach, good evening, Asana 106, heavy, now descend passing flight level 158 to flight level 150 by clear with information to the
0: Asiana 106 Tokyo approach grabbing, clear be a swamp tango arrival for runway 34 right, cross grip at Sabo 150, Narita Kinis 2981.
3: Swamp tango arrival, runway, effect runway 34 right, flight level 150 by grip, Kinis 2981, Asiana 106.

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0: Japania 942 Request Venus Display Maintain from 150.
2: Japania 942 Request Venus Display to 150.
0: T-Way 518, upon reaching 10,000, maintain speed 210 knots.
1: The reaching 10,000, maintain speed 210 knots, T-Way 518.

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2: Turn left heading 020, Dissana maintain 7,000, E-Way 5 on H.
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1: Good evening, Airlines 703, Tokyo Approach, clear BS1, Busan Gareba, for runway C4, right, cross grip at level 150.
0: Trump Tango Arrival, runway C4, right, do you say again after that?
1: Airlines 703, cross grip at level 150.
0: Cross grip, flight level 150, Airlines 703.
1: SR106 Tesla Maintain 9000, no restriction on star.
2: Tesla Maintain 9000, no restriction on star, SR106.
1: Japan Air 942, fly heading 020, vector 2, Timis, Tesla Maintain 7000.
3: Heading 020, descent 7000, Japan Air 942.
1: German Cargo 590, reduce speed to 1900 north.Japania 942, reduce speed to 230 knots.
3: Japania 942, reduce to 230.
1: German Cargo 590, turn right heading 250, contact Tokyo radar 120, dismal 2.
4: Right heading 250, radar 120.
1: Quantum Sky 194, recur direction, big stem, dismal maintain 11000.
5: Roger, I'll see in this 10, 1,000, Quantum Sky 1,904.

0: SLR 106, reduce speed to 230 knots, then
1: Astana maintain 6000. Reduce speed to 230 knots, then Astana maintain 6000, Astana 106.

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2: 5528,
0: Tokyo, approach to Jack, VAB is good, box Tango right out, expect Iris Zulu, runway 34 right approach.
2: There be the 2-6 Tango arrival, and Island Zulu 34 right approach,
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0: 95-28. Quantum Sky 194, distant maintain 6000.
2: Descending 6000, Quantum Sky 194.
0: Air Sol 703, distant maintain 9000, no restriction on star.
3: Descend maintain 9000, no restriction. Air Sol 703.

0: South Carolina French, good evening. Falcon A04 Heavy, City 502 47 452 40, information Julian.
1: Good evening, Starbucks A04 Tokyo approach, clear via Delta 3 arrival, for runway 34 right, this runway 10 from 150.
0: Clear Delta Tango arrival, runway 34 right, descend again for 150, Falcon A04.
1: Starbucks 804, emission Lima, 成田機に 29-81
0: Second connection, Starbucks 804
1: Kinnis 29-81
0: Kinnis 29-81, Starbucks 804
2: Tokyo approach, connection 551 by level 276 descending 240 at 5 plus 345
1: 2551 Tokyo Press again, question. Because reason for runway 34 left.
3: For Connie 551, it's not for performance, it's for our slot time. When we leave, it will help us make our slot time.
1: Connie 551, understand your performance reason, take runway 34 right.
3: Okay, yeah, we'll accept 34 right, thank you.
1: 2551, thank you for understanding. Expect Iris Zulu runway 34 right approach.
3: Iris Zulu 3-1,
4: 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Digital 1109, direct post pass, maintain 5000.
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0: Sky One Niner Four Fly Heading 210 Vector 2 Gina Disturbance 10-4 Thousand.
1: The heading 210 descend 4000, expecting direct Gina, contact Sky 1904.
0: Air Sol 703, did you see 210 now?
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0: Seja 1109, fly heading 110 vector 2 semis, report speed.
3: Right hand heading 110 now, maintain the speed of 210 now to Air 1109.
0: Seja 1109, let's maintain 210 now.
3: Speed 210 knot and right turn heading 110, vector 10 is steady at 1109.
0: 2551, clear be a route as Tango arrival, distance maintain flabble 150, QNH 2981.
4: There is a route as Tango arrival, flight level 150,
0: 2528, now descend the BSR to 9000.
4: Descend via the speed to 9000, counting 50.
0: Quantum Sky 1904, contact Tokyo Radar 120, Dismal 2.
1: 1202, Quantum Sky 1904, good night.
0: 9. Air Sol 703, Dismal maintain 7000.
2: Dismal maintain 7000, Air Sol 703.
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0: Tokyo Bravo Airport 506, leaving United 274, descending 240 by Mama. Information demand.
1: Airport 506 Tokyo Approach, clear via route as Tango River, for runway 34 right, visitor number intense of 150.
0: Cleared via route as Tango arrival for runway 34 right, and descend number intense of 150, Airport 506.
1: Stage 110, 9 turn, right heading 170.
2: Right turn heading 170, stage 1109.
1: ASR 703, reduce speed to 1900 knots.
3: Reduce speed 1900 knots, ASR 703.
1: All stations Tokyo approach, parallel ILS approach, runway 34 left and right and in progress. Stage 1109, contact Tokyo radar 120.2.
2: Tokyo radar 120.2, stage 1109.
1: Starwalker 804, descend via star to 11000.
4: Descend via star to 11000, Starwalker 804.
1: ASR 703, descend maintain 6000.
3: Descend
1: maintain 6,000 ASR 703. ASR 703, fly heading 1900 vector 230.
3: Heading 1900 ASR 703.
1: Calling 528 and fly heading 250 vector 230. Descend maintain 7,000.
5: 250 descend to 7,953.
1: 2528 and reduce speed to 23.
5: 2 speed 230, 95.

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1: Right turn heading 200, AS703.
0: Connie 551, descend via star to 11,000.
2: Descend via star 11,000, Connie 551.
0: AS703 turn right heading 230, contact Tokyo radar 120.2.
1: Right turn heading 230, contact Tokyo radar 120.2, AS703. Okay.
0: Good day. 28528, now flying 230 degree speed to 210 knots for departure spacing.
2: Heading 230 degree speed, 210, counting 528.
0: Starwalker 804, distance maintain 9,000.
2: Maintain 9,000, Starwalker 804.

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2: This is approach of every day, drop the shuttles 650, descending to flight level 280, flight level 240 by Bumper.
0: Good evening, Hong Kong Tower 8, question Hong Kong 650, so you approach runway. Expect Iris Zulu runway 34 right approach. Clear by your Rutas Tango arrival, QNH 2981.
2: Is it a Rutas Tango arrival for ILS, so runway 34 right 2981 is the QNH, shuttle 650.
0: Hong
2: Kong
0: 650, expect
2: I to
0: Zulu runway
2: 34 right. Let's
0: Zulu runway 34 right, shuttle 650. Hong Kong 04, fly heading 010, vector 2, Temis, descend runway 10, 6,000.
1: Left 10 heading 010, descend runway 6,000, Hong Kong 804.

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2: Delta 8,
1: go for it.
2: Tokyo, approach United 873.7.775 level 240 by Mama's information, Lima.
0: United 873, Tokyo approach, runway 34 right, clear by Lourdes Tango arrival.
2: 34 right, clear the Lourdes Tango arrival, United 873.
0: Hong Kong Shuttle 650, Ripley and direct to Venus, visual maintenance by level 150.
1: To Venus, maintenance by level 150, so 650.

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1: Good evening, Mongolia 5099, Atok approach. Expect IRS Zulu runway 34 right approach. Cleared by a swamp tango arrival. QNH 2981.
0: QNH 2981, swamp tango arrival. IRS Zulu runway 34 right, Golden 5099.
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1: Repeat, maintain 11,000, Mongolian 509 RD.
0: Pony 551, contact Tokyo radar 120 decimal 2.
2: 120 decimal 2, Kami 551.
0: United 873, AD, slow maintain flight level 150.
3: Maintain flight level 150, United 873.
0: Hong Kong Shuttle 650, descend to reach 11,000 by Venus, cancel Venus speed restriction.
2: Descend to reach 11,000 by Venus, cancel the Venus speed restriction, so, 650.
0: AMPH 506, descend to maintain 6,000.
2: Descend to maintain 6,000, AMPH 506.

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1: Turn left lane 020 MPH-506.
0: United S-73 re-clear direct to Venus, descent to reach 11,000 by Venus, cancel Venus speed restriction.
2: Correct Venus, send across Venus at 11,000 cancel speed restrictions United 873.

0: 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Lima.
1: Jolin Sena, 114, Tokyo Bravo, runway 34 right, clear BS, 21 Tango, arrival, cross Guri Path, flight level 150.
0: Cross Guri Path, 150, track address 34 right, clear BS, 21 Tango, arrival, Jolin Sena, 114.
1: Mongolia 509, diesel maintain 9000.
2: Hong
1: Kong Shuttle 650, fly heading 020, vector 2, same is descend and maintain 6000.
3: Heading 020, descend and maintain 6000, shuttle 650.

0: United 73, fly heading 020, Vector 2, TEM EC, so maintain 6,000.
1: Heading 020, descent to 6,000, United 873.
0: Hong Kong Shuttle 650, reduce speed to 230 knots.
2: Reduce speed to 230 knots, show 650.
0: Hong Kong Shuttle 650, contact Tokyo radar 120.2.
2: 202, show 650, good day.
0: Hey. United 73, reduce speed to 250 knots, or less.
1: Reduce speed to 250 knots, or less, United 873.

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0: United I-73, contact Tokyo radar 120, decimal 2.
2: 120, decimal 2, United 873,
0: good day.

0: Tokyo approach, Kambawa, inbound 196, available 322, descent 240 by Mama.
1: Inbound 196, Tokyo approach, runway 34 right, expect status Zulu runway 34 right approach, QBR route as Tango, arrival, maintain flight level 240.
0: Maintain level 240, route as Tango, arrival, runway 3, Zulu runway 34 right, 196.

0: Mongolian 509 turn right heading 200 vector 2 10 miss radio speed 2210
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0: Orange China 114 fly heading 160 vector 2 10 miss distance maintain 9000
2: Heading 160, additional maintain 9000, Orange China 114.
0: Mongolian 509, contact Tokyo radar 120.2.
1: 120.2, Mongolian 509.

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1: 올해 713 Tokyo approach runway 34 right clear BS 1-3 arrival maintain flight level 150.
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1: EVA 196 distance maintain flight level 150.
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2: Reduce speed 210, Orange China 114.

0: Testing 606 Tokyo Approach, runway 34 right, clear via Routers Tango, arrival, additional maintain flight level 150.
1: Runway 34
0: right, clear via Routers Tango, arrival, 0153, fly heading 170, vector 2, Temis, additional maintain 9000.
2: Left heading 170, vector 2, Temis, additional maintain 9000, Korean Air 703.
0: EVA 196 Flicker Direct to Venus, descend to reach 11,000 by Venus, cancel Venus speed restriction.
3: Direct to Venus, descend 11,000 by Venus, cancel, confirm cancel speed restriction, EVA 196.
0: EVA 196, cancel Venus speed restriction.
3: Cancel Venus speed restriction, EVA 116.
2: Tokyo Approach, Korean Air 703, confirm descend 9,000.
0: Korean 713, affirm.
2: Descend 9,000, Korean Air 713.

0: Hotel Camp Lewis, Orlando here, 112, leaving 170, descending 150, we have Mike.
1: Orlando China, 112, Camp Lewis, runway 34 right, clear VS 1, Tango, arrival, maintain correction across duty pass right level 150.
0: Runway 34 right, clear VS 1, Tango, arrival, cross bridge 150, Orlando China, 112.

0: Tokyo Bohemia 63, good evening. Descent passing flow 320, flow 240 by Mama, speed 290.
1: Bohemia 630, Tokyo approach, information, Mike, runway 34 right, expect IS Zulu runway 34 right approach.
0: Information, Mike, expect IS Zulu runway 34 right approach, Bohemia 630.
1: Orange China 112, reclear direct to Big Sand, descent maintain 11000.
0: This is Big Sand, descent 11000, Orange China 112.
1: Bohemia 630, clear via Routers Tango, arrival of descent maintain, flight value 150, resume normal speed.
0: Resume maintain, flight level 150, normal speed and clear Routers, soft arrival, Bohemia 630.
1: Bohemia 630, verify clear via Routers Tango, arrival.
0: Routers Tango, arrival, descent flight level 150, Bohemia 630.

0: EVA 196, fly heading 030, vector 2, take me system to maintain 9000.
1: Descend 9000, heading 030, EVA 196.
0: Korean 713, turn right heading 190.
2: Right heading 190, Korean Air 713.
0: Access being 606, prepare direct to Venus, distance to reach 11,000 by Venus, cancel Venus speed restriction.
3: Direct Venus, reach
0: 11,000
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0: no interest between 6 and 6. China 112, fly heading 170, vector 2, Temis, distance maintain 9,000.
4: Fly heading 170, distance 9,000, Orange China 112.
0: Korean 713, contact Tokyo Radar 120 decimal 2.
2: Contact Tokyo Radar 120 decimal 2, Korean Air 713.
0: EVA 196, reduce speed to 230 knots, contact Tokyo Radar 120 decimal 2.
1: C230, Tokyo 1202, EVA 196, kidding.
0: Delta for 817 Romeo, descend and maintain 11,000.
5: Descend and maintain 11,000, Delta for 817 Romeo.
0: Bohemian 630, reclear direct to Venus, descend to reach 11,000 by Venus, cancel Venus speed restriction.
6: Clear the leg Venus, descend 110 by Venus, transport speed Venus, restriction Bohemian 630.

0: Maintainer 112, this is maintainer 6000.
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0: Orange China 112, no delay distance.
1: Mike, no delay distance, Orange China 112.
2: 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Mike, keep performance, check runway 24.
0: Double contact, pass Orange China 112, no delay distance.
1: No delay distance, Orange China 112.
0: Other station confirm GP25, I requesting runway 34 left duty performance.
2: GP25 affirm.
0: GP25 runway 34 left, expect Iris runway 34 left approach. Clear BS 2Fox Tango arrival, maintain flight level 150.
2: Expect Iris runway 34 left, 2Fox Tango arrival, descend flight level 150, GP25.

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0: November 817 Romeo, fly heading 170, vector 2, Temis, descend to maintain 9000. November 817 Romeo, fly heading 170, vector 2, Temis, descend to maintain 9000.
2: Confirm November 817 Romeo, Juliet Alpha 817 Romeo.
0: Juliet Alpha 817 Romeo, fly heading 170, vector 2, Temis, descend to maintain 9000.
2: 170, vector 2, Temis, 9000, Juliet Alpha 817 Romeo.
3: Okay, approach the wind, Contago 226, level 279, and 240. We have 5, you get running runway 34 left, due to performance.
0: Nippon Kao 226, Tokyo approach, runway 34 left, expect RS runway 34 left approach. KBR Lutas Tango, arrival, maintain flight level 240.
3: Maintain arrival 240, KBR Lutas Tango, arrival, expect RS runway 34 left approach. Nippon Kao 226.
0: Orange China 112, contact Tokyo radar 120 decimal 2.
4: 102, Orange China 12.
0: XS Wing 606, fly heading 020, vector 2, Temis, descend to maintain 7000. Bohemian 630, reduce speed to 250 knots.
5: Reduce speed to 250 knots, Bohemian 630.Bohemian 630, is there any level restriction for us?
0: Bohemian 630, now fly heading 040, vector 2, Temis, descend to maintain 6000.
5: Heading 040, descend to maintain 6000, radar vectors, and speed 250 now, Bohemian 630.
0: XS Wing 606, contact Tokyo radar 120, decimal 2.
6: 120, decimal 2, XS Wing 606.
0: Delta 4.
7: Leaving against the Halliday 00.

0: 0.
1: Etihad H00 Tokyo Approach, runway 34 left, expect Iris runway 34 left approach, QAVS 1 Tango arrival, descend on maintain 11,000.
0: Okay, descend 11,000, ILS runway 34 left, and confirm the arrival again.
1: Etihad H00 clear via Swamp Tango arrival, descend maintain 11,000.
0: Swamp Tango arrival and descend maintain 11,000 at 800.
1: Delta for 817 Romeo, descend maintain 6,000.
2: Descend on maintain 6,000, Delta for 817 Romeo.
1: GP25, reduce speed to 230 knots.
3: Reduce to 230, GP25.
1: Nippon Car 226, descend on maintain, flight level 150.
3: Descend to flight level 150, Nippon Car 226.
1: Bohemian 630, turn left heading 020.
4: Turn left heading 020, Bohemian 630.

0: Approach, good evening, Sequoia 516 with you. Approach Tokyo 15 Delta.
1: Right, check 516 Tokyo Approach, runway 34 right, expect Alice Zulu, runway 34 right approach, previous Swamp Tango arrival.
0: Swamp 1, Tango arrival for runway 34 right, flight watch 516.
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1: Heading 180, descend and maintain 9000, flight watch 516.

0: Tokyo approach to Queen 2540, you fly to 155, identify to 150 by grid. Information, Oscar.
1: Destiny 254, Tokyo approach, runway 34 right, clear via swamp tango, arrival, maintain flight level 150.
0: Maintain flight level 150, clear via swamp tango, arrival, runway 34 right, and recancel, left on line heading 170, duty cross.
1: Destiny 254, attack heading 170, approved, how many miles do you need heading 170?
0: 15 miles, please, Destiny 254, heading 170.
1: Destiny 254, attack, report clear weather.
0: Report clear with the Destiny 254.
1: Nippon Car 2260, channel maintain 5000, increase rate of descent.
2: Descent of 5000, increase rate of descent, Nippon Car 2260.
1: Destiny 254, descent maintain 11000.
0: Descent 11000, Destiny 254.

0: Couple Roger, Spring 4260, Devian Bravo, Leader of 5G Sending 240 with Oscar.
1: Spring 4260, OK approach, runway 34 right, clear via Lutas Tango, arrival, maintain flight level 240.
0: Lutas Tango, arrival, runway 34 right, maintain flight level 240, Spring 4260.

0: This spring 426 clear direct Venus, descend and maintain flyable 1500.
1: Attack Venus, descend to 150, jet spring 426.
2: Tokyo, jet spring 254, clear with us.
0: Jet spring 254, Roger, now turn right in 180.
2: Right 180, jet spring 254.
0: Right watch. 516 turn right heading 190, descending 8000.
3: Heading 190, descending 8000. Right watch by 16.
0: Nippon Cargo 226 turn left heading 340, descending maintain 5000.
4: Heading 340, descend 5000. Nippon Cargo 226.

0: Approach, Concargo 226, confirm heading 340.
1: Concargo 226, now continue heading 330, descend and maintain 4000.
0: Continue left hand 330, descend 4000, Concargo 226.
2: Okay, approach 8.5700, heading flight level 270, for flight level 2405,000.
1: And information after. Mark 700, Tokyo approach, good evening, runway 34 right, clear the rear stand arrival.
2: Runway 34 right, and clear route.
1: Mark 700, runway 34 right, rear stand arrival. Flight watch 516, turn right heading 220, descend maintain 6000.
3: Right heading 220, descending 6000, 292, right hold 516.

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1: Descending, heading 240 and contacting 120.2, Flight 135-6.
0: Nippon Cargo 226, turn left heading 290.
2: Heading 290, Nippon Cargo 226.
0: Smart Cat 700, descend and maintain flight level 150.
3: Descend
0: and maintain flight level 150, Smart Cat 700.
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0: 254,
3: maintain 6,000.
0: Jet Spring 254, maintain 6,000, Jet Spring 254. Nippon Cargo 226, contact Tokyo Radar 120.2.
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0: Jet Spring 254, turn right heading 200.
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4: 12,000, Jet Spring 426.
0: Giant 7244, Tokyo approach.
5: Tokyo approach,
0: Giant 7244, Giant 7244, Roger, information Oscar, Narita QNH 2982, cleared by Arutas Tango arrival, expect Iris Zulu, runway 34 right.
5: From Arutas
0: Tango arrival, 34 right, Giant 7244, firm, and the descendant maintaining flight level 150. Jet Spring 254, contact Tokyo Radar 120.2.
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1: Rajat, stand by over another couple of minutes.

0: gesturing 426 Freiheading 030 west to Tennis and clear with traffic, descend and maintain 7000.
1: Left heading 030 7000, gesturing 426.

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0: Ethiopian 672, Roger. Information Oscar, Narita QNH 29982. Clear via Swamp Tango, arrival. Expect IRS Zulu, runway 34, right.
1: Altimeter 292, and IRS Zulu, runway 34, right. Ethiopian 672.
0: QNH 29982, runway 34, right. IRS Zulu, and cleared via Swamp Tango, arrival. And Ethiopian 672, require a direct to Vixen, maintain flight level 150. Smart Cat 700, require a direct to Peaks, descend and maintain 6000.
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0: to
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0: Smart Cat 700, descend and maintain
2: 6000. 7000,
0: Ethiopian 672, descend and maintain 11000.
1: 7000, Ethiopian
0: 672. Giant 7244, declare the direct of Peaks, descend and maintain 6000.

0: 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Contact the Tokyo Radar 120.2.
1: 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Mark 700. Good day.
2: Tokyo approach Kurima Qatar 806 heavy. Maintenance flight level 150 to Kurima.
0: Good evening, Qatar 806 to Tokyo approach. Information Oscar Narita QNH 2982. Cleared by a swamp tango arrival. Expect Ida Suzuru runway 34 right.
2: Okay, so we have information of the 2982 and the 34 right. Is it arrival only?
0: Swamp Tango arrival and expect Ida Suzuru runway 34 right.
2: Swamp Tango arrival for Ida Suzuru and the 34 right, Qatari 806.
0: And Qatari 806 now declare director Vixen, maintain flight level 150.
2: Flight to Vixen and is that flight level flight?
0: And maintain flight level 150.
2: The direction of Vixen and maintain flight level 150.

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0: 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And that is under maintain 9000.
1: Maintain 81 is 527
0: and 1000 Ethiopian 670. Qatari A06, descend and maintain 11000.
1: Descend and maintain 11000, Qatari A06. Roger, good
0: evening. Giant 7244, contact the Tokyo radar.
1: 120.2. Tokyo approach and entry line 7300, reading for 3044, 240 by Mammoth with Oscar.
0: Orange line 7300, Tokyo approach, cleared by a Ruta Sango arrival, expect Iris Zulu, runway 34 right.
1: Cleared by a Ruta Sango arrival, expect Iris Zulu, runway 34 right approach, Orange line 7300.
0: And Orange Liner 7300, declare Director Jared, descend and maintain flight level 150.
1: We declare Director Jared, descend and maintain flight level 150, Orange Liner 7300.

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0: Good evening, FedEx 10 Tokyo approach. Cleared by S1 to Tango arrival. Expect the INS Zulu runway 34 right. Quattari A06, descend and maintain 6000.
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0: Sir, approach. Good evening. At beach 530, wonderful 333, descending 240 by Manas with Oscar.
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1: APT 530, Tokyo approach, cleared by Aruta Tango arrival, expect Iris Zulu runway 34R.
0: Good by Rudis Tango arrival, expect Iris Zulu runway 34R, FH 530.
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3: Tokyo, approach and call
0: 8407 Tokyo Approach, cleared by a Spock Tango arrival, expect the Iris Zulu runway 34 right.
3: Cleared by a Spock Tango arrival, expect
4: the
3: Iris Zulu runway 34 right,
4: Orlicon 8407. Tokyo Approach, Seaway 247 direct, Guri, maintain level 150 Oscar.
0: Seaway 247 Tokyo Approach, cleared by S1 to Tango arrival, expect Iris Zulu, runway 34 right.
4: Cleared by S1 to Tango arrival, expect Iris Zulu 34 right approach, Seaway 247.

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0: 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PVA 247, Recreator Direct, Vixen, maintain flight level 150.
3: Nuclear data, Victor, maintain level 150, TV 247.
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2: Look up, approach APC-582, leading flight to the 176, descend flight to the 150 by grid, information on stop.
0: APC-582, Tokyo approach, cleared by S1 to Tango arrival, expect Iris Zulu, runway 34 right.
2: Expect Iris Zulu, runway 34 right, cleared by S1 to Tango arrival, APC-582.
0: FedEx 10, turn right, heading 190.
3: Heading 190, FedEx 10.

0: Seaway 247, fly heading 170, vector to Temis, descend and maintain 9000.
1: Fly heading 170, descending 9000, Seaway 247.
0: APC 582, declare direct to Vixen, maintain flight level 150.
2: Declare direct to Vixen, flight level 150, APC 582.
0: This is the Tokyo Pearl Broadcasting, New Narita QNH 29803. New Narita QNH 29803. FedEx 10, contact the Tokyo Control. Question Tokyo Radar 120.2.
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1: 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Approach Kobawa, Concerto 652, Pentagon level 291,
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0: KPC 530 fly heading 020 vector 2 semis, descend and maintain 9000.
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0: TWA 247, turn right heading 190.
1: Right turn heading 190, TWA 247.
0: And the TWA 247, contact the Tokyo radar 120.2.
1: Tokyo radar 120.2, TWA 247.

0: Taylor Road City for 4-1-0-6. Traffic level is reduced by
1: 1-0-6, traffic approach. Cleared by Arutas Tango arrival. Expect the Iris Zulu runway 34 right. This is the Tokyo Pearls broadcasting Narita QNH 29803. Narita QNH 29803.

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2: Okay, approach check, you're using FA 500 on descent level 2-4-2, right moment, information proper.
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1: Runway 34 right, clear via Route as Tango, arrival, maintain flight level 240.
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6: Tokyo approach, changing from the 79 heavy descending clock to 240 to reach by number. Make Papa.
1: Contact 79 Tokyo approach, runway 34 right, clear via Routers Tango, arrival, distance maintain, flight level 150.
6: Descend and maintain flight 150, Routers Tango arrival, 34 right, comet
1: 79. AFA 313, distance maintain 13000.
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1: 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Descend S36, descend and maintain 11000, reduce speed to 250 knots, whatever.
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2: Tokyo Pro Tempo
0: On Nippon S514, Tokyo approach, runway 34 left, expect Iris runway 34 left approach, Kavia Rutas Tango arrival, distance maintain flight level 150. Kavia Rutas
2: Tango arrival, distance level 150, expect Iris runway 34 left approach, Nippon S514.
0: Ashana 1-3, Recre direct to Big Sand, distance maintain 11,000.
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0: Tokyo approach Korean Air 705, heading Green Main Central Runway 150, information Papa.
1: Korean Air 705, Tokyo approach runway 34 right, clear VS 1 Tango, arrival maintain flight level 150.

0: This being S36, heading to 10 vector 2 semi system maintain 5000.
1: Heading to 10 vector 2 semi maintain 5000, this being 836.
0: これ705 distro maintain 11000.
1: Distro maintain 11000, clear near 705.
0: Asiana 108, fly heading 170 vector 2 semi distro maintain 9000.
2: Fly heading 170 descend 9000, Asiana 108.
0: Airpitch 508, turn left heading 010 distro maintain 10000.
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0: Orange China 616 Tokyo approach, runway 34 right, clear via route as Tango arrival, distro maintain flight wheel 150.
3: Runway 34 right, clear via route as Tango arrival, distro maintain flight wheel 150, Orange China 616.
0: Nippon S514, descend to reach 11000 by Venus, cancel Venus speed restriction.
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0: 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MPH-508, contact Tokyo Radar, 120-2.
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0: all station Tokyo approach, parallel iris approach, runway 34, left and right in progress.

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2: Approach airfield 364, remain for the 296 descent 240 with Quebec.
0: Airfield 364, Tokyo approach runway 34 right, clear via Ruta, Tango, arrive our distant maintain flight level 150.
2: Now 34 right, clear via Ruta, Tango, arrive our maintain flight level 150, Airfield 364.

0: Plane 705, fly heading 170, vector 2, same is distance maintain 9000.
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0: 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Papa Echo Alpha Kilo Sierra, distance to reach 4000 by peak.
1: Strike peak, distance to reach 4000 by peak, Alpha S5 and 4.
2: Okay, approach, good evening, Connor Central 71,

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1: Dynastan 271 Tokyo approach, runway 34 right, clear via route as tango, arrival distance maintain flight level 150.
0: Runway 34 right, route as tango, arrival and descent flight level 150, Dynastan 271.
1: All Nippon 8514, contact Tokyo radar 120 decimal 2.
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1: Orange China 616, require direct to Venus, descent to reach 11000 by Venus, cancel speed restriction. 11,000 feet, cancel speed restriction, thank you.
3: Korean 705, distance maintain 6,000. Distance maintain 6,000, Korean 705.
1: AFP 364, require direct to Venus, descent to reach 11,000 by Venus, cancel Venus speed restriction.
4: Direct to Venus, descent to reach 11,000 by Venus, cancel Venus speed restriction, AFP 364.
5: Tokyo approach, Orange China, 118,
1: 174, 150. Orange China, 118, Tokyo approach, runway 34 right, clear via swamp tango, arrival across Juri Pass, flight level 150.
5: Swamp 3 flight, clear via swamp tango, arrival across Juri Pass, flight level 150.

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2: Special approach on point 851, leaving like a 281, between the base 240. We have Civic, request for underground with default left, reduce the weight performance.
0: All Nippon 8516, Tokyo approach, Roger, runway 34 left, expect Iris runway 34 left approach, QBR route as Tango, arrival, distance of maintain, flight level 150.
2: Expect Iris runway 34 left, QBR route as Tango, arrival, distance of maintain, flight level 150, all flight level.
0: Korean 705, turn right heading 190.
1: Right heading 190, Korean 705.
0: Korean China 616, fly heading 010, vector 2, same is descent of maintain 9000.
3: Heading 010, descent to 7000, orange line 616.
0: Korean China 616, descent of maintain 9000.
3: Descent to 9000, orange line 616, thank you.
0: Korean China 118, big air direct to big sand, descent of maintain 11000.
3: Big air direct to big sand, descent of maintain 11000, Korean China 118.
0: Korean 705, contact Tokyo radar 120.2.
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0: 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Radar 102, Airp 364.
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2: 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Onipon S516.

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0: Orange China 234 Tokyo Approach, runway 34 right, clear via Ruta Tango Arrival, maintain flight level 240.
1: Runway 34
0: right, clear via Ruta Tango Arrival, flight level 240, Orange China 1, 24, 24. All inform,
2: 8516
0: for Spacing, turn right heading 040. Right heading 040, all inform, 8516. Orange China 118, regional navigation, direct to Temis, maintain 5000 until Temis, Kia Forest, Zulu, runway 34 right approach. All Nippon 8516, descend maintain 4000.
2: Descend maintain 4000, all 8516.
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0: Only point 516, Regimon navigation direct Gina, maintain 4000 till Gina, clear the final runway 34 left approach.
1: Next turn, direct Gina, maintain 4000 till Gina, clear for final runway 34 left approach. Only point 8516.

0: Turkey Approach 1-5-5-4, Leaving Flight Level 280, Descending Flight Level 240, Information Quebec.
1: 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Descend on the maintain flight level 150.
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0: Okay, approach. Japania 8696, leaving flight level 267, full flight level 240 by Mamas Information, Quebec.
1: Japania 8696, Tokyo approach. Runway 34 right, cleared via Delta Tango arrival. Distance on the main temp flight level 150.
0: Now it's 34 Romeo, clear via Delta Tango arrival. Distance on the main temp flight level 150, Japania 8696.
1: Philippine 432, clear direct of Venus.

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0: Tokyo Approach AB258, leaving at 176, return reach at 150535, reach Quebec.
1: AB258, Tokyo Approach, runway 34 right, cleared by a swamp, Tango Arrival.
0: Landing runway 34 right, clear swamp, Tango Arrival, AB584.
1: AP-584, Rick Clear Direct Swamp, Maintain Flight Level 150.
0: Rick Clear Swamp, Maintain Flight Level 150, AP-584.
1: Philippine Post 32, Rick Clear Direct Temis, Channel Maintain 5000, Cleared Files Zulu, Runway 34 Right Approach.
2: Direct Temis, Descent 5000, Cleared Island Zulu, Runway 34 Right Approach, Philippines, 432.

0: Well, good evening, Emirates 318 Super, information Romeo.
1: Emirates 318 Tokyo approach, runway 34 left, expect ILS runway 34 left approach, cleared by a Swamp Tango arrival.
0: Swamp Tango arrival for ILS approach runway 34 left, Emirates 318.
1: Japan 8696, clear direct to Temis, Pisa Maintain 5000, cleared by ILS Zulu, runway 34 right approach.
0: Direct to Temis, descend 5000, maintain 5000 to Temis, clear for Zulu, runway 34 right approach, Japan 8696.

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0: Emirates 318, Roger, descend and maintain flight level 150, descend without delay.
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1: MS 318, increase rate of descent until leaving 13,000 due to traffic.
0: Roger, increase descent rate until 13,000, MS 318.

0: Tokyo approach, UPS 109, passing flight level 287, heading 240, flight model.
1: UPS 109, Tokyo approach, information Romeo, QNH 29985, expect Iris Zulu, runway 34, right approach.
0: UPS 109, altimeter 295, expect Iris Zulu, 34, right approach.
1: UPS 109, cleared by a Lutas Tango arrival. Descend on the main flight level 150.
0: Cleared via Lutas Tango arrival. Descend to flight level 150.
1: Emirates 318, cleared direct to Tyler. Descend on maintain 4000.
2: Cleared direct to Tyler and descend on maintain 4000. Emirates 318.
1: AirPH 584, contact Narita Tower 118.35.
2: So, it's 35, maybe 5 is 4.

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1: Direct to Jared, UPS 109.
0: Emirates 318, I clear direct Gina, maintain 4000 until Gina. Clear the final runway 34 left approach.
2: Clear direct to Gina from Gina, clear for the final runway 34 left approach, Emirates 318, thank you.

0: Emirates 318 contact to Narita Tower 118-2.
1: 118-2 Emirates 318 and we are established on the car. Thank you very much for that.
0: Bye-bye.

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0: Interceptor, good evening, Giant 7143 Heavy. Crossing left bow 15,000, information Romeo.
1: Then, 7143 approaching. Expect direct runway 34 left 34 Lima, posted by Yankee Fox, Echo Arrival.
0: Okay, understand. 2 Echo, ILS 34 left, Zulu. That's correct, John 7143.
1: Just around with ILS 34 left.
0: ILS 34 left, thank you, John 7143.
1: Then 7143, this is our maintain 6000.
0: Maintain 6000, John 7143.

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1: Descend 4,000, direction. Gina, yeah, Gina, 9714.

0: UPS 1 0 9 9 contact tower 118735。Then, 前方 43 direction, lane 34, left approach.
1: Clear high left, 34 left approach time, second 143.

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1: Control.
2: Entering HDA, approach down with people right, cleared by Trump, Tango Lebao.
0: Number 34 right, Trump, Tango Lebao, entering HDA.

0: AIP 366, landing 030 for deck, that is Zena, descend and maintain 8000.
1: Heading 030, check 8000 feet, C66.
0: Zen, Cessna 40, contact tower, 118.2.
2: 118.2, good night, Zen, 7143.

0: looking for Charlie Niner 448, flight level 290, assigned 240.
1: Orange Niner 448, approach, expect direct runway 34, left 34, Lima, approach, made by your Delta 3 level.
0: Orange Niner 448, expect 34, Lima, and Delta 3 level.

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1: Orange China 528, Tokyo approach, clear via Delta Tango, I bump for number 34 right.
0: Clear Delta Tango, 34 right, Orange China 528.
1: Giant 7171, contact the Rico Tower, 118, 2.
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0: Welcome, Rusty. Good evening, MC590. Patient side is 186, patient side is 150, uniform.
1: MC590, Tokyo, approach. Clear the slump, echo right bar. Expect IRS number 34 left.
0: Clear the slump, echo. Expect IRS number 34 left, MC590.
1: MC590, cross grip at level 150.
0: Cross grip, echo level 150, MC590.

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1: Traffic inside, FPC 590.
0: You?

0: Yeah, B5 Nano, resume navigation, direct to Gina, maintain 4000 to Gina, clear the pilot number 3 for left approach.
1: Daily Gina, maintain 4000 to Gina, clear the pilot 3 for left, APC 5900.

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0: Confirm flight level 230, Qantas 80. Qantas 80, can you confirm flight level 230?
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1: Morning, IP 60, Tokyo approach, runway 34 right, expect status to Zulu, runway 34 right approach, clear by air route, that's time for Ibar, descend maintenance, flight level 150.
0: Runway 34 right, expect island Zulu, runway 34 right, clear by Bridge of Tango arrival, descend level 150, 60.

0: Echo, Tokyo Approach, Information Echo, KNH 299-899, expect that is Zulu Runway 34 right approach, clear by yes, 1-3 whatever, maintain flight level 150. Time 6-0, Tokyo Approach, number 34 right, cleared by a Ruta Tango Arrival, descend maintain, flight level 150.
1: Ruta Tango Arrival, descend maintain, flight 150, Thai 640.
0: Time 6-0, expect that is Zulu, number 34 right approach.
1: Expect that is Zulu, number 34 right approach, Thai 640.
0: Float 281, descend maintain, 11,000.
2: I don't know.

0: Look approach Lanzada 28, flightable 333, descending flightable 240, with study morning.
1: Morning, Lanzada 28, look approach, runway 34 right, clear by route as Tango arrival, maintain flightable 240.
0: Runway 34 right, clear by route as Tango arrival, maintain flightable 240, Lanzada 28.
1: Float 81, fly heading 180, vector to Temis, descend maintain 9000. Thai 640, required director Jared.
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0: 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Nissan maintain 5000. Maintain 5000 till Temi. Clear the forward Zulu runway 34 right approach.
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2: Maintain 6000, Orange Liner 28.

0: morning, Tokyo Approach, on a call 898, Levin Flight about 2905, please stand at 240, information carry.
1: Morning, on a call 898, Tokyo Approach, runway 34 right, clear by air, route as Tango, arrival, please stand at 910, flight level 150.
0: Runway 34 right, route as Tango, arrival, and descend and maintain flight level, confirm 150 on a call 898.
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0: 899, descend 910, flight level 150. Descend 910, 150, on phone 898.

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3: Control, morning on control 854, passing level 336, descend 240.
1: Concourse Shuttle 854, Tokyo approach, morning, runway 34 right, clear by your route as Tango arrival, descend 910, flight level 150.
3: Runway 34 right, route as Tango, and descend 150 on control 854.
1: Lot 81, resume on navigation, direct to Temis, maintain 5000 till Temis, cleared for RS Zulu, runway 34 right approach.
2: Pacific Temis maintaining 5000 before LS Zulu approach runway 34 right, flight 1.
1: Hi, 640, resume on navigation, direct to Temis, descend maintain 5000, maintain 5000 till Temis, cleared for RS Zulu, runway 34 right approach.
0: Left, proceed Temis, descend 5000 before Temis, cleared for runway 34 right, 640.
1: APH 620, contact Narita Tower, 1 mile into the shuttle, 35.
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1: Morning. Orange Liner 28, regular direct source, Temis. Descend maintain 5000. Maintain 5000 till Temis. Clear the 4RS Zulu runway 34 right approach.
5: On navigation direct to Temis, maintain 5000 till Temis. Clear 4RS Zulu runway 34 right approach, Orange Liner 28.

0: 44899, regret direct to Tammy, descend main 10-6000.
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0: Time 600, reduce speed to 1900 knots.
2: 0190, time 640.
0: Lot 81, report speed.
3: 180.
0: Yep, Lot 81, maintain 100 knots until 10 DME.
3: Continue 180 to 10 DME.
0: Concorde Shuttle 854, re-clear direction of peak.

0: 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Mama is the Shimaru 35.
1: 1835, good day, sir. Listen.
0: Hi, 610, reduce speed to 180 knots, maintain until 10 dme.
2: Speed 180 knots until 10 dme by 640.
0: Orange Liner 28, reduce speed to 210 knots.
3: QSP 210 knots, Orange Liner 28.
0: Hong Kong Shuttle 854, this time maintain 6000, Narita QNH 29899.
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0: IRMS 05 AD clear direct to Temis, clear direct to runway 34 right approach.
1: Direct to Temis, clear for ILS, 34 right Zulu out of Mexico 0540, 0580, is that right?

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1: 0 5 8 reduce speed to 1-8-0. Loading down for 180 knots out of Mexico, 058.
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0: Hong Kong Shuttle 854, Recreate Direct to Temis, Decennial Maintain, 5000, Mukadar Zulu, Government 34 Light Shuttle.
3: Alright, 10 minutes, descend 5000, 10 minutes, Zulu 34 right first, so 854.

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0: 都是 Approach Japan 啊 752 Leaving Flight 320 Descent Flight 240 Information Foxtrot
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0: Looking up front, turn 0912, leaving 50320, descending 50240, information Foxtrot.
1: Orange 0912, approach runway 34 right, good by air Luta Tango Reno.
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0: Japania 752, Riclaire Direct, 10 minutes, Riclaire Maintain 5000, Riclaire School, Runway C4, Light Approach.
1: Direct, 10 minutes, Descent 5000, Clear for Iris School, Runway C4, Light Approach, Japania 752.
0: 日本カーゴ143、Riclaire Maintain 5000, Riclaire School, Runway C4, Light Approach.
2: Tokyo Approach, Kuta, Ili, for Ohio, Gozuma. Descending to flight level 240 by Mama.
0: Kuta, it is for approach runway 34 right, cleared by Air Luta, Tango Rebel.
2: Runway 34 right, cleared by Luta, Tango Rebel, Kuta, Ili, for.
0: Kutai 84, Riclaire Direct of Venus, Riclaire Maintain, Calibre 150.
2: Direct to Venus, and Descent and Clear Calibre 150, Riclaire 84.

0: Japan Air 72 approach runway 34 right, good bye, Aruta, and my ball. Orange Island 12 degree direct of peak, 79, 6000.
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1: Modern Edition 435, open cargo 143, bye bye.
0: Orange Arrow 12, reduce speed 1900, left to Orange Arrow.
2: 190, left to Orange Arrow 12.

0: Orange Arena 1-2 contact Hala, Mama 8, this is not a C5.
1: Orange
0: 35,
1: Orange Arena 1-2.
0: Scooter 884, clear direct or semis, this area maintain 5,000 clear direct rule, runway 34, right up.
2: Direct to semis, and descend 5,000 feet, and clear ILS approach runway 34 to the 84.
0: Scooter 884, verify clear direct rule, runway 34, right.
2: Yeah, I do the runway 34 right, it's 84.
0: UPS 119, reclear direct of peak, this is airway maintain 6,000.
3: Airway maintain 6,000.
0: UPS 119, verify direct of peak.
3: Yeah, please, and confirm direct peak, probably Echo Alpha Kilo Sierra UPS 119.
0: UPS 119 found.
3: Direct peak, down to 6,000,
0: UPS 119. Scooter 884, reduce speed 200 knots.
2: Reduce speed 200 knots, scooter 84.
0: Japan 724, reclear direct or tennis, reduce speed 230 knots.
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0: Japanese 724 is traveling 10-5 data, maintain 5,000 until 10 east, prepare to zero runway 34 right approach.
2: 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Clear for us, Zulu 34, light approach.
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3: 11835, FedEx 5281, bye.
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1: Okay, direct Temis, Sistra Maintain 5000, Temis, Clarify Islet Zulu, 34 Right, UPS
0: 1199. Good day, 884, reduce speed to 18 to the north, maintain until 8 DME, contact Narita Tower, 11335.
2: Reduce speed to 180 knots until 8 DME and say again frequencies to the A4.
0: Frequency 11835, good day, 84.
2: 118.35, good day, A4, good day.
0: Good day. FedEx 5077, fly heading 010 vector to semi.
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1: 190 or greater until Japanese 74.

0: 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We are flight through runway 34 right approach.
1: Direct to Temis, then maintain 5000 open to the island, do the 34 right approach. Japania
0: 724, contact Narita Tower, 118
1: Smaru 35. 118 35, Japan 724.

0: UPS 119, reduce speed to 170 knots, maintain until 70
1: ME. Okay, reduce speed 170 knots, maintain until 70 ME. Just one more time.

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0: 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Good morning, Atlantic Sun and Five, descending flight level 24, clearing for mission control.
1: Good morning, Brunei 695, Tokyo approach. Expect IS Zulu runway 34 right approach.
0: IS Zulu 345, approach, Brunei 695.

0: Brunei 6905, Fly Heading 040, Vector to Temis, it's runway 10-11,000.
1: Left heading 040, decrease, runway Vector Temis, descend 11,000 feet, Brunei 6905.
2: We can approach GP-52, reading Vector 311, descending Vector 240, with the information of Vector, running around at G4S, GP performance.
0: GP52 Tokyo approach, watch out for your performance. Expect IE left number 34 left approach. Clear to be a route as Tango arrival.
2: Clear to be a route as Tango arrival. Expect IE left number 34 left approach. 52.
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0: 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We're now 319. It's Tesla 240, Mama.
1: Good morning, Vikram 318, Tokyo approach. Expect Iris Zulu, runway 34 right approach.
0: Alright, Zulu, runway 34 right, Vikram 318.
1: Vikram 318, report to altitude.
0: Descend now from 34, level 340, Vikram 318.
1: Metron 318, thank you. 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
0: 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And 2991, 3921, thank you.

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1: Thank you, Temi, and then 10-6000, Brunei 6905.
2: Tokyo Approach, good morning, Shen 4263, Heavy, December level 240, Racing Golf, request runway 24 left, Hill performance.
0: Airport 363 Tokyo Approach, good morning. Copy for your performance. Expect ILS runway 34 left approach.
2: Approach 34 for 363.
0: Airport 363, report altitude passing now.
3: Passing now at level 271, Airport 363.
0: Airport 363, copy emission golf, Niger Kinesh 29991, maintain for level 240.
3: 29991, maintain for level 240, expect runway 34 left, Airport 363.
0: Vietnam 318, recruit direct to Tyler, distance maintain 11000.
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1: That's Venus, descent level 150, for 362.
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2: Director Gina, JP52.
0: Burnish Clarify, descent maintain 5000, maintain 5000 under the semi, clear for through runway 34 right approach.
3: Descent 5000, maintain until. Maintain heading until and then clear left of the runway 345 runway 6 and 1.

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1: 7,10,6,000, cellphone 363.
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1: Heading 040 vector to Gina, maintain 6000, 顺风 363.
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2: 118, 35, 3-1-8.

0: Morning to campers, starting 18518, leaving 268, descending 24, Zero Region Hotel. Again, runway 34 left, view performance.
1: Morning 18518, Tokyo approach, runway 34 left, expect IRS runway 34 left approach, cleared by Aruta, Tango arrival.
0: Thank you, expect 34 left, clear the Aruta, Tango arrival, Morning 18518.
1: Morning Point 8518, Reclear Direct of Venus, Descend Runway Intent Flight Level 150.
0: Reclear Direct of Venus, Descend Flight Level 150, Morning Point 8518.

0: 343, contact Narita Tower 118-2.
1: Narita Tower 118-2, Shenzhen 363.
2: Tokyo approach Singapore 638, returning flight level 240.
0: Singapore 638, Tokyo approach, runway 34 right, cleared by a Lutas Tango arrival. Descend on the main to flight level 150.
2: And, descend flight level 150, clear for runway 34 right, Lutas Tango, star arrival, Singapore
0: 638. Only point 428, re-clear direct, Temis, descend on the main to 5000, cleared by Les Zulu, runway 34 right approach.
3: Direct Temis descent 5000, clear IRS Zulu runway 34 right approach, all Nippon 8438.
2: Singapore 638 request runway 34 left.
0: Singapore 638, unless you have safety reason, take runway 34 right.
2: Roger, Singapore 638, runway 34 right. Thank you.
0: Singapore 638, clear direct Venus.
2: We clear direct Venus, Singapore 638.

0: Singapore 638, they clear direct to Tyler, it's now maintain 5,000.
1: We clear direct Tyler and descend 5,000 Singapore 638.

就 seven star 搞一下，然后再回。

0: Singapore 63에 Maintain 5000 until Singapore 68 Collection Re-clear Direct Temis Maintain 5000 until Temis Cleared File Suzuru Runway 34 Right Approach
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0: Tokyo Four Six Press Wing 600. Good morning. This is Rich Flavor 240 by Mama Speed 300. Information hotel.
1: Good morning. Tower 60. Correction. Express Wing 600 Tokyo Approach. Runway 34 Right. Expect IRS Zulu. Runway 34 Right Approach.
0: Expect IRS Zulu 34 Right Approach. Express Wing 600.
1: Express Wing 600, Fly Heading 040, Vector to Temis, Sanomintia Fly Level 150.
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0: Okay, Airport Number 66, please show good morning. This is the flight level 240, caused by Bahamas.
1: Good morning, Thai Betajet A30 Tokyo Approach. Information India, QNH 29991. Expect Iris Zulu, runway 34 right approach.
0: Command to receive, Iris 29991. Expect Iris Zulu, runway 34 right before the runway 30.
1: Thai Betajet A30, cleared via Lutas Tango Arrival. Descend on the flight level 150.
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1: 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Cleared Files Zulu, Runway 34 Right Approach.
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3: Tokyo Control VHS 822, Descending Flight Level 240.
1: 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Expect Iris Zulu, Runway 34 Right Approach.
3: Iris Zulu, Runway 34 Right, VHS 822.
0: Airport, Betajet A32, any speed required for delay descent?
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0: No speed adjustment.
1: Betajet A22, cleared by Lutas Tango Arrival. Descend on the main flight level 150.
3: Descend level 150, cleared by Lutas Tango VHS 822.
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1: Direct Tyler, this is maintain 5000 and speed. Direct this is precursor, not Tyler, get 830.
2: Tokyo approach Japan at 6720, good morning. Traffic 273, descent 240 with Golf.
0: Japan 6720, Tokyo approach, information India, QNH 29991, expect Iris Zulu, runway 34, right approach.
2: We'll check to India 29991, request landing runway 34X, due to performance safety reason for heavyweight.
0: Japan 6720, Roger, runway 34F, expect Iris, runway 34F approach, cleared by Arutas Tango Arrival.
2: Expect Iris 34F approach, cleared by Arutas Tango Arrival, Japan 6720.
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3: Direct to Venus, descent maintain flight level 150, VHS 822.
2: Approach to point 528, leaving flight level 157, descending flight level 150. Request Iris runway 34 breakfast, due to performance.
0: Only point 528, Tokyo approach. Roger, runway 34 left, expect Iris runway 34 left approach. Cleared by Swamp Tango arrival.
2: Expect Iris 34 left, so runway 34 left. Swamp Tango arrival, only point 528.
0: Only point 528, clear direct Vixen, maintain flight level 150.
3: And 240, reach by the master, speed 280.
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1: 120.2, Thai Petojet 820.
0: 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Japania 6720, Riclia Direct Venus, Eternal Maintain Flight Level 150.
2: Direct Venus, Eternal Maintain Flight Level 150, Japania 6720.
0: Vietnam 306, Eternal Maintain Flight Level 150.
3: Maintain
0: 150 with Uncle Joseph. Only point 528, descend on the maintain 11,000.
2: Descend on the maintain 11,000, only point
4: 538. Break with 240. Tokyo approach UPS 110 passing, flight level 190, descending 150 by
0: left. UPS 110 Tokyo approach, information India, QNH 29991, expect Iris Zulu, runway 34 right approach.
4: Alright, 2991, information India, and 34 right approach UPS 110.
0: UPS 110, cleared by a Supoku Tango arrival. Descend by a star to 9000, cancel speed restriction.
4: I expect the Supoku Tango arrival down to 9000, cancel speed restriction UPS 110.
0: Petrojet 822, descend on the maintain 6000.
3: Descend on maintain 6000, VHS 822.
0: Petojet 822, affirm 6000.
3: 6000, on QNH VHS 822.
2: Approach Approach, Johnny Point 404, leading 247, descend back to 240, information hotel. Request landing on 3-4X to 2-1-1.
0: Only Point 404, Tokyo Approach. Expect IRS runway 34 left approach, cleared by Lutas Tango arrival.
2: Expect IRS runway 34 left, cleared by Lutas Tango arrival, Only Point 404.
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0: Japania 6720, Re-clear Direct Peaks, Channel Maintain 6000
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5: GPS 110, confirm arrival.
0: GPS 110, Supok Tango arrival.
5: Thank you, Supok Tango, GPS 110.
0: Vietnam 306, Re-clear Direct Venus.
3: Direct to Venus, Vietnam 306, Venus.
0: All stations Tokyo approach, parallel IRS approach is to runway 34 left and right in progress.
6: Tokyo Approach, good morning, VietJet 932, change back to VietJet 240 by Mama.
0: VietJet 932, Tokyo Approach, runway 34 right, cleared by Lutas Tango arrival. Information Juliet, QNH 29991.
6: Hi, let's do the runway 34 right, time for the road to start Tango. What's that, QNH 29991, VietJet 932, thank you.
0: Japania 6720, contact Tokyo Radar 120.2
5: 120.2, Japan 6720
0: Only Point 404, December on the main, Defra Elbow 150
2: Japan 2-150, Only Point 404
0: VietJet 932, December on the main, Defra Elbow 150
6: Japan 2-150, VietJet 932
0: Only point 528, descender maintain 9000, cancel star restrictions.
2: Descender maintain 9000, cancel star restriction, only point 528.
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1: Vietnam 306, contact Tokyo radar 120.2.
2: 20.2, Vietnam 306, correct.

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1: Speed 230 radar 120.2, All Nippon 8404.

0: X-star 12 Tokyo approach, expect iris blue runway 34 right approach.
1: 6 3 2.

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1: All right heading 270, descent maintain 5000, all Nippon 8528.

0: It's just minus 320 left heading 360, so now maintain 5000.
1: Left heading 360, six 5000, it's just minus 3000.
2: Thank you, approach Malaysian. Heavy, good morning, descend for over 340.
0: Good morning, Malaysian AA, Tokyo approach, runway 34 right, cleared via Lutas Tango arrival. Information Juliet, given H29991.
2: So runway 34 right via Lutas Tango arrival.

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1: Only point five two eight, reduce speed to 210 knots.
2: Reduce speed to 210 knots. Only point five two eight.
1: PetJet 932, resume own navigation direct to Temis, maintain 5000 till Temis, clear the fairest Zulu, runway 34 right approach.
3: Jack with Temis, over Temis, keep for IND, Zulu, runway 34 right, use it under the control.
1: Malaysian 88, be clear direct Jared, channel maintain flight level 150.
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3: 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Turn lift 070, 5000.

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1: Downlift 320, 612.
0: Excellent, Arizona Aviation Drive System is maintained 5092, Timmy's cleared by this Zulu, from the 34 right up road.
1: 612 days to Timmy's maintained 5092, Timmy's cleared by this Zulu, from the 34 right up road.
0: Malaysia Native, we could rep to the peak, speed to maintain 6000.
2: Say again, is it,
0: Malaysia Native, we could rep to peak, Papa Echo Alpha Kilo Sierra, descend and maintain 6000.
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0: All Nippon 833-8.5002, Temex Square to Paris Zulu, runway 34 right approach.
1: 8.5007, then clear Iris Zulu, runway 34 right approach, on the point 30.
0: Eta 9361, Y-Hering 020 Vector 2, Temex Cicero, maintain 6000.
2: Fly heading 020, descend maintain 6000, runway 9361.
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1: Tower 35, Sector 2.
0: Station 9, 6, 1, will you speed 225 0 north?
2: Will you speed 225 0 north, 9361?
0: Malaysia Nere, Lisa maintain 5000, maintain 5000, non 2 semi square virus 0, runway 34 right approach, maintain 25 channels.
3: Descend 5000 feet until semi maintain 200 knots confirm until semi maintain 88.
0: Malaysia Nere, note it, maintain 25 channels.
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1: Malaysia, 8. Affirm and clear the fire to Zulu, runway 34, right approach.
0: Clear for either Zulu, runway 34, right, Malaysia, 8.
2: Sichuan 9361, confirm, maintain speed 250 knots or speed 225 knots, Sichuan 9361.
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2: knots. 250 knots, Sichuan 9361.
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0: 7736, maintain 5, goes on non to Timis, clear for this Zulu, runway 34, right approach.
1: Maintain 5,000 feet clear, runway 34, right as approach, 7361.
0: 7736, confirmation, clear for this Zulu, runway 34, right approach.
1: IOS Zulu, runway 34, right approach, 7361.
2: Amazing, it is established, localized runway 34, right.
0: Way channel, roger, maintain present speed until 10 DME. Contact Narita Tower, 118.35.
2: Maintain 170 knots until 10 DME. Narita Tower, 118.35, Mason 88. Bye bye.
0: Seater 7361, reduce speed to 10 knots.
1: Reduce speed to 10 knots, 7361.

0: Sergey Virtue Romeo 625, happy, we are approaching double 150.
1: Morning, North Shore 25, Sergey Virtue, report on altitude.
0: We're passing double 165 now, descending double 150.
1: North Shore 25, thank you, information, Lima is correct. Narita Channel 2993, expect that is Zulu, Sunday 34, right approach.
0: Alex Wood, number 34, right approach, RCB 2993 now.
1: Teacher 993 is expand, reduce B2190.
2: Reduce B1900, run 93861.
1: Austrian 25, could be a swamp tango arrival, maintain portable 1500.
0: Swamp tango level 150, Austrian.

0: Secure Approach, good morning Vietnam 310, descend 240 by Mama.
1: Morning Vietnam 310, Tokyo Approach, report altitude.
0: Passing altitude, flight 282, Vietnam 310.
1: Vietnam 310, thank you, expect RS Zulu, runway 34 right approach, clear via route of Sango, arrival, maintain operable 240.
0: Confirm waypoint to direct, Vietnam 310.
1: Vietnam 310, now require rest of Vienna, then clear via route of Sango, arrival, maintain operable 240.
0: Expect Rosa Tango arrival. Confirm runway Vietnam 310.
1: Vietnam 310, runway 34 right. Expect that is Suzuki, runway 34 right.
0: Request Vietnam 310 due to performance. Request runway 34 left for landing.
1: Rota Sambai Perspective, Jack Liner 36, not video speed to 170 knots to the left. Contact Narita Tower, 118, 135.
2: 118, 135.

0: Anana 361.
1: Speech Anana 361, speed 170 knots started.
0: Speed 170 knots, Anana 361.
1: Speed and 310 for your performance, expect a higher rest than
2: the other. 410
0: thank you.
1: Speed and 310, now flight request rep to Venus, be set on in comfortable 150.
2: Direct Venus, descending 150, Vietnam 310.
1: Austrian 25, we got rest to Vixen, reset on maintain 11,000, QNH 299993.
3: Set 11,000, QNH 993, Austrian 25, and direct to Vixen.
1: Austrian 25, QNH 299993 inches.
3: 299993 inches of the inch.
1: Vietnam 310, revised to maintain for about 162.
2: Descend maintain level 160, Vietnam 310.
4: Tokyo approach, good morning, Boeing ES606. Descending level 240 by Mama's information, Julia.
1: Morning, Boeing ES606, Tokyo approach. Information Lima is current. Narita QNH 299993. Expect RS Zulu, runway 34 right approach.
4: QNH 293, Alex Zulu 34 right. And speed control for Bohemia 606.
1: Bohemia 606, resume normal speed and clear via Ruta Sango Rebel.
4: Ruta Sango, normal speed, Bohemia 606.
1: Bohemia 606, and reset on maintain for level 160.
4: Descend and maintain, flight level 160. Any mammoth restriction, Bohemia 606?
1: Bohemia 606, no restriction.
4: No restriction on mammoth, descend, flight level 160. Ruta Sango, ILS Zulu 34 right. Information Lima, Boeing 606.

0: Ocean 25, flying heading 170 Vista 2, Dimitri, please maintain 9,000. Roger, 170 descending
1: 9,000 feet of speed.
2: First, Marindo A72, Ohayogozaimasu, descending 240.
0: Ohayogozaimasu, Marindo A72, Tokyo approach, report altitude.
2: Passing tower 260 now, Marindo A72.
0: Marindo A72, thank you. Information only, my current. Narita Chennai 29993. Expect Pilot Zulu, runway 34, right approach.
2: Pilot Zulu, runway 34, right, Marindo A72.
0: Marindo A72, where we are route of Tango, arrival, maintain parabol 240.
2: Ruta Tango arrival, maintain tower 240, Marindo A72.
0: Bohemia 606, we go to West Venus.
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0: Vietnam 310 required west 6.
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0: All systems approach, follow the latest approaches, runway 34 left and right in progress.
1: Okay, altitude for Bohemia 606.
0: Bohemia 606, descend and maintain for level 150.
1: Descend maintain level 150, direct peak, Bohemia 606.

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1: 1-1-1000 QNH 2993 Bohemian 606.
0: Marine Day 72, we could rest to Venus, please maintain for 1-5-0.
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1: Morning, Vietnam 316, Tokyo approach, report altitude.
0: Secondly, Vietnam 216.
1: Vietnam 316, confirm leaving portable 251 now.
0: Affirm Vietnam 316.
1: Vietnam 316, thank you. Expect RS Zulu, runway 34, right approach, clear via route of Sango, arrival. Please settle and maintain portable 200.
0: Expect runway 34, right, and descend level 200, Vietnam 316.
1: Vietnam 316, affirm and clear via route of Sango, arrival.
0: Route of Sango, arrival, Vietnam 316.
1: Vietnam 310, we clear direct to Tyler, descend to reach 4000 by Tyler.
2: Direct Tyler, descend reach 4000 by Tyler, Vietnam 310.
1: Marine 972, we clear direct to 6.
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0: 日本カーゴ202 Tokyo Approach Performance Copied Expect ILS Runway 34 Left Approach Query via Route as Tango Arrival Please remain in for level 150
2: Level 150,
0: Route as Tango Arrival Austrian 25, please remain in 5000 Maintain 21, do not start greater 5000
3: speed up 5000
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0: Bohemian 606, required web systems. Tango, Echo, Mike, India, Sierra.
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1: Good notification, Zulu, everything good for us, which one is 34, right on the end.
0: Return 310, now required direct to Gina, maintain 4,000 on to Gina, clear to fly to runway 34, left approach.
2: Direct Gina, maintain 4,000 on to Gina, clear IOS, approach runway 34 left, and 310.

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0: Ocean 25, maintain speed 17 Delon, start great down 27, DME.
1: The great down 27, DME out.
0: Bohemia 606, please maintain 5000, maintain 5000, non 2, Timmy Square, Paris, Zulu, runway 34, right approach.
2: 5000, 2 Timmy, Stella, Zulu, 24 right, 24 approach, final 6-0.
0: Ocean 25, contact Narita Tower, 118, small 35.
1: 118,
0: 35, 6-1. 316, please maintain 6000. Bohemia 606, maintain 220 knots or greater until Timmy.
2: 220 knots or greater until Timmy, Bohemia 606.
3: Tokyo Approach, good morning, Indonesia, RS0, standing Bravo 240 Bahamas, information 5.
0: Morning, Indonesia, RS0, Tokyo Approach, expect RS0, runway 34, right approach, clear via, route of Tango, Bravo, listen to reach, Bravo 240 by Mama.
3: Route of Tango, Bravo, RS0, runway 34, right, and confirm descent level 240, Indonesia, RS0. RS0.
0: Nippon Cargo 202, we clear back to Venus, descent to reach, 11,000 by Venus. Marine Day 72, Lisa maintain 5000, maintain 5000, non 2, Timmy Square, Paris, Zulu, runway 34, right approach.
1: Send 5000, reach 5000 by Timmy, via RS Zulu, approach runway 34, Marine Day 872.

0: Nippon Cargo 202, be clear, lift the peak, descend on the main set, 6,000.
1: Clear the peak, descend on the main set, 6,000, Nippon Cargo 202.
0: Indonesia 880, be clear, lift the Venus, descend on the main set, 50150.
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0: Sofia Bravo 4 con you are Messenger 1-5-0.
1: That's 5-0, Tokyo Approach. Good morning. Konnichiwa. Ramen 3-4-White. Fed by S1. Tango arrival.
0: Konnichiwa. Ramen 3-4-White. S1. Taiko arrival. 5-0.
1: That's 5-0. Transmission cutting out. Verify 3-4-Romeo. 3-4-Romeo. And S1. Tango arrival.
0: 3-4-Romeo. S1. Tango arrival. 5-0.
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1: 5-0. Marine 372, reduce speed to 200 knots, Alice.
2: 200 knots, line to 872.

0: Indonesia 880 in clear the academies, descend on a minute. 5000, clear for the Google runway 34 white approach.
1: Galaxy 10 minutes, descend 5000 and clear for the Alas Hulu runway 34 white approach Indonesia, red zero.
0: Orange China 230 in clear the Tyler.
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0: 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Leave normal speed. 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
1: Cafe 524 Tokyo approach good morning runway 34Y head by your router Tango arrival.
0: Runway 34Y clear approach Tango arrival cafe 524.
1: Cafe 524 descend on the main stand 50200.
0: Runway 54200 cafe 524.And approach cafe 524, this is 5240 and Mama.
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0: 6160, flying 160, lift up to Temi, descend on a maintain 9000.
1: Flight heading 1, correction, flight heading 160, descend on a maintain 9000, 12160.

0: Tokyo aboard Japan Air 726 flight 270 descending flight 240. We have Mike. Good morning.
1: Japan Air 726 Tokyo approach. Good morning. Runway 34 right. Cleared by your route as Tango arrival.
0: 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Route as Tango arrival. Japan Air 726.
1: 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Are you clear? Direct to Jarrett. Descend on the main tent. 13,000.
0: Direct to Jarrett. Descend 13,000. Japan Air 726.
2: Turkish 50,
1: turn right heading 210, reduce
2: the
1: speed to 190 knots.
2: Turn right heading 210 degrees, reducing speed 190 knots. Turkish 50.
1: Indonesia 80, contact Narita Tower,
3: 18.35. 18.35, Indonesia 80.
1: 3160, reduce the speed to 210 knots.

Thank you, Johnson, on the session. I'm clear with the other Tango arrival. Runway 34 right, 8307.

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1: Sasei 524, Nuclear Director P.
2: Sasei 524.
1: Airpitch 307, descend outside of decision, maintain 13,000.
3: Descend 13,000, maintain 13,000, maintain 13,000.

0: Tokyo Fox, TV 237, direct crew reef. Descent reach flight level 150 by 2 reef. Passing flight level 198, read information, Mike.
1: TV 237, Tokyo approach, good morning. Runway 34Y, cleared by US 1, Tango arrival.
0: Will be a confirmed Tango arrival, runway 34Y, TV 237.
1: Taxi 50, Gizmo Navigation Director Demis, descend on the main day 5000, clear for a Zulu runway 34Y approach.
2: Gizmo Navigation Director Demis, descend 5000, clear for the ILS approach runway 34Y, Turkish 50.
1: Taxi 50, and clear for Zulu approach runway 34Y.
2: Clear ILS Zulu approach runway 34Y, Turkish 50.
1: This one is 0, turn right heading 220, reduce speed to 190 knots.
3: Right heading 220, it is speed 190 knots to 160.
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3: Maintain, descend main deck 5000 to 160.
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4: Minus 35, Orange China 230, okay.
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5: Pacific 54, request cancel peak out of the restriction.
1: Pacific 54, cancel peak restriction.
5: Cancel peak restriction, Pacific 54.
1: Japania 726, take clear delta peak, descend on the main train, 6000.
6: Japania 726, direct peak, descend 6000.
1: Cathay 524, descend on the main train, 7000.
5: Descend on the main train, 7000, Cathay 524.
1: TV 237, re-clear direct big 10, maintain flight level 150.
0: The direct big 10, maintain flight level 150, TV 237.
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1: Flight heading 260, flight 260.
0: Seaway 237, descend on the main deck, 11000.
1: Descend main deck, 11000, seaway 237.
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0: 失礼いたしまして。Turkish 524, we clear the left terminus, descend on maintain 5000.
2: Selected terminus, descend maintain 5000. What speed would you like, Cathay 524?
0: Cathay 524, reduce the speed on 230 knots.
2: 230 knots, Cathay 524.

0: Ya sé, 524-25,000 antes de mi preferir Zulu Dame, Slipo, White Approach.
1: Clear for outer 3-4 right to the first 75-24.
0: T-Way 237, continue present heading, let's start with me.
2: Present heading, T-Way 237.
3: Still good approach, 75-24, 27-7240 by Bomber, we have Mike.
0: FedEx 560, Tokyo approach, runway 34Y, cleared by Yaruta, Tango, arrival.
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0: Just 524, reduce speed to 180 knots.
1: 180 knots, Cathay 560.
0: Japania 726, re-clear this to Temis, descend on main set, 5,000, Cape Forest, Zulu, runway 34Y, approach.
4: Direct to Temis, descend 5,000, Cape Forest, Zulu, runway 34 right approach, Japania 726.
0: Airpage 307, re-clear this to Temis.
5: Airpage 307.
0: T-Way 237, descend on main set, 9,000.
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0: Please 160, contact tower, 118.35.
2: 118.35, 0, goodbye, S-West 1A, Crystal 160.
0: Bye.

0: 5608, flying 050, Vista Tetemis, and descend on a maintain 6000.
1: Heading 050, descend 6000, 7560, right?

0: FH507, maintain 5000 or above until TEMI is cleared for the good runway 34 Y approach. 34 FH507? FH307 above, clear for the good approach, runway 34 Y.
1: FH307, runway 34 Y approach, FH307.

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0: 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Contact tower 118.35.
2: Normal speed and 118.35, Cathay 524.

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1: Alright, heading 020 FedEx 560, right?
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2: 118-35, Japania 726.

0: Right,
1: Tiny 200, maintain 210 knots or greater, QA 237.
2: Tokyo approach and final 3082, leading flight level 254, descending flight level 240, we have bike.
0: Japan Air 3082, Tokyo approach, your runway 34 right. Expect Iris Zulu, runway 34 right approach. Clear the via route of Tango arrival.
2: I'm 34 right, expect Iris Zulu, runway 34 right approach. Clear the via route of Tango arrival, Japan Air 3082.
0: Japan Air 3082, required direct to peaks. Descend and maintain flight level 180.
2: Six right,
0: turn left, heading 340.

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0: FedEx 568, resume navigation direct to Timmins.
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0: Sepania 3302, Disa Maintain, Hotel 5번 6로. Seaway 237, turn right, heading 230.
1: Right, heading 230, Seaway 237.

0: TY 237, visual navigation direct to Temis, maintain 5000 until Temis, clarify the school, runway 34 right approach, maintain 210 knots or greater until Temis.
1: Right 200, Temis to maintain 5000 until Temis, clear the ILS Zulu, runway 34 right approach, maintain speed 210 until Temis, TY 237.
0: TY 237, maintain 210 knots or greater until Temis.
1: Roger, maintain speed 210 or greater until Temis, TY 237.
0: FedEx 56 right, this now maintain 5000, maintain 5000 until Temis, clarify the school, runway 34 right approach.
2: FedEx 5000, maintain 5000 until Temis, clear ILS, Zulu 34 right, FedEx 56 right.
3: Delta Proxy Alpha 9, 164 direct, clear testing flight by 188 for flight by 050 information, Mike.
0: Epsilon 164 Tokyo approach, you are running runway 34 right, expect ILS Zulu runway 34 right approach, cleared via Swamp, Tango arrival.
3: Expect runway 34 right to ILS Zulu 34 right, Swamp Tango arrival, it was 164.
0: Epsilon 164, descend to reach flight level 150 by GRIB.
3: Descend reach flight level 150 by GRIB, Airbus 164.
0: TY 237, resume normal speed.
1: Resume normal speed, TY 237.
0: Japan Air 302, re-clear direct to Taira.
4: Re-clear direct to Taira, Japan Air 302.
0: Japan Air 302, descend on maintain, flight level 150.
4: Descend to flight level 150, Japan Air 302.
0: TY 237, contact Narita Tower, 118, small 35.
1: Narita Tower, 118, small 35, TY 237, good day.
0: Bye.
5: Tokyo approach, good morning, this is Link 422, leaving flight level 286, descending 240 with Mike.
0: Jetstream 422, Tokyo approach, you are runway 34 right. Expect ILS Zulu, runway 34 right approach, cleared via route of Tango arrival.
5: Runway 34 right, expect ILS Zulu, runway 34 right approach, cleared by route of Tango arrival, Jetstream 422.
0: All stations Tokyo approach, Narita Q, NH29993, current information, November is current, but on this frequency, expect ILS Zulu, runway 34 right approach. Jetstream 422, re-cleared direct to Taira.
5: Direct Taira, Jetstream 422.
0: Jetstream 422, descend maintain, flight level 150.
5: Flight level 150, Jetstream 422.
0: TY 237, contact Narita Tower, 118, small 35. Epsilon 164, re-cleared direct to Bixen, maintain flight level 150.
3: Direct Bixen, maintain flight level 150, and return 164.
0: Japan Air 302, descend on maintain 11000.
4: Descend maintain 11000, Japan Air 302.
0: FedEx 568, reduce speed to 200 knots or less.
2: Speed 200 or less, FedEx 568.
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3: Descend maintain 11000, Airbus 164.

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1: 11835, FedEx 568.
0: Japan Air 3022, cleared direct to Temis. This one maintain 5000, maintain 5000 until Temis cleared for the school, runway 34 right approach.
2: Japan Air 3022, direct to Temis, maintain 5000 until Temis clear for the school, runway 34 right approach. Japan Air 3022.

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1: United Day 24 Tokyo approach, approach type to change is from your expect iris, expect RNP, runway 34 right approach, cleared via Lubla Tango arrival.
0: Lubla Tango arrival for the RNP runway 34 approach, 34 right approach, United Day 24.
1: United Day 24 descend to reach flight level 150 by Bagua.
0: 150 by Bagua, United Day 24.

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0: 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Epsilon 164, this one maintain 9000.
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